All of a sudden, this young man knows people passing him or glancing over their shoulders as they walk down the street. There was some great commotion coming down the street behind them. So he thought he would take a peek and see for himself what all this commotion was. This is what he saw when he looked down the street. With pin curlers and rollers on her hair, head rag tied very tight, very large razor on her left hand, big butcher knife on her right hand, house coat, house shoes, his wife. And she was stepping fast, fast, fast, coming after him, calling him all sorts of dirty names and other things that I can't mention up here. They'll close the place. He made a break for his automobile before he get in the car and get the motor started. She was there cutting up the top, kicking dents in the door. You jive, Malum Farmer, out here jiving around, and rent ain't paid, the baby's hungry, need shoes, and you had to call yourself pimping and hustling and can on and all them other good things. He jumped out the car and threw the keys over to her and said, baby, listen, you can have this car and anything else you want. Just don't cut my new suit. I just got out the pawn shop and I got to have my front so I can keep on making my game. As he turned to walk away, the young man bowed his head slightly. He lifted his stingy brim from his patent leather do and shook it lightly. He wouldn't shake it too hard, you see, because when you wear a process, you have to go to the barbershop every day and get a comb out, and that costs $2. And he hadn't got his money from the lady yet. He began to mumble something as he walked down the street. And as you listened closely, you heard the young man saying these words. You could tell he was really troubled. He was saying these words in this manner. He was saying,

world. They got me peeping and hiding, slipping and sliding, ducking and dodging, running down alleys, hiding in doorways, behind paper stands and streetcars and L tracks and buses and down in manholes anywhere so I can find out, 'cause I'm scared to death. 'Cause I'm in a great big world. Fellas, don't y'all feel bad. But we're not the only ones living in trouble. Double. The ladies are living double. Some of them living triple. Some of them living quadruplets. Some of them living quintetted and octetted.

you would sing along, and every note the master wrote would say that I love you. Oh, if I were a musician,

We're hanging out in Lou Rawls's room, and Lou has his own room here at Robin's Place, and so well-deserved. Oh, MG, absolutely amazing. If I were a magician, trouble in mind, in a world of trouble, early morning love, starting off the set. Lou Rawls, the featured artist in Lou Rawls's room. It's 8:12 in the nation's capital and 5:12 on the West Coast. Got quite a few folks online listening to Robin's Place this evening. And I want to thank all of you for joining me. It's such a treat. I tell you, what a warm, warm welcome. I do appreciate you hanging out with me. I want to say something special to Tess and Tess in Durwood, Maryland. She said she was stuck in her car. She couldn't get out of the car to get into her home because she was enjoying the music so much and watching the harvest moon out this evening, which is absolutely beautiful. And then, of course, the special musical flavors of Robin's Place this evening, the combination. Wow, wow, wow. And having you here with me is just delightful. I want to say thank you to Craig Williams, who sat in and hosted Robin's Place for a few weeks while I was away in the Dominican Republic. And Craig Williams, you can hear him on Thursdays with the classic jazz edition of The Morning Brew. He comes your way from 5 a.m. in the morning until 8 a.m. Craig Williams, thank you so much. I love you. He's such a fabulous man. He really, really is. He's a good, good man. And his music, he is a musicologist and has such a depth of knowledge of jazz music. You need to make sure you check him out if you have not. And if you have and just have missed him lately for whatever reason, you moving, different things going on in your life, make sure you tune him in Thursday mornings from 5 until 8 a.m. Musically, we're going to move from Lou Rawls. Oh, okay. You know, when Robin's Place, I'm always moving around in the various rooms of Robin's Place, and we're going to take a trip into the doo-wop room here at Robin's Place, and Jerry Butler is going to be the first to come to the stage.

We're hanging out in the doo-wop room here at Robin's Place. The featured artist this evening in the doo-wop room was Jerry Butler. And let's see. I've got a lot of good things happening here at Robin's Place this evening. That was Jerry Butler, Moon River. Jerry Butler, Your Precious Love. And he started off the set with Make It Easy on Yourself, Jerry Butler. Robin Holden's back and just so excited to hang out with you. And I've got some good things coming your way. A very special guest is going to join me this evening. And it's going to be my mother, Oni Aduni, will be joining me here at Robin's Place. She is an author. She's a poet laureate. She's a businesswoman. She's a professor. And most important of all, my mother. So we'll be chatting with her in just a little bit. And now let me tell you how this started. Well, no, I'll wait till she comes on, and I'll tell you how this situation started with me inviting her and asking her and pleading with her to come on my program this evening. So we'll talk about that in a little bit. But right now, I am going to play a selection for a very special person who I love, love, love. We're going into the Duke Ellington room, and Sarah Vaughan coming to the stage, and you know who this is for, Clarence Williams. This is for you, baby.

0: We're hanging out in the Duke Ellington room here at Robin's Place, and the featured artist in the Duke Ellington room this evening is Miss Sarah Vaughan. And that's Clarence Williams' favorite vocalist of all time. So there's no way that I could come back to Washington, be here at Robin's Place, and not feature Sarah Vaughan for Clarence Williams. I would like to spend a moment, a few moments, with the person that I love, and that would be my mom. We were chatting on the phone earlier this week. You know, I call, we do my check-in, and or she'll call and do her check-in. And we were talking about a event that happened at her church, and her church members asked her to write a poem because they're very familiar with my mother's writing. Of course, she's written books, and she is a poet, and a number of other things. But anyway, when she read the poem to me, I was like, OMG. I said, Oni, you have to come on my program and please read that poem, because it's going to relate to so many people that it's just something that needs to be heard right here on Robin's Place. So first and foremost, let's see, I'd like to welcome you. Can you hear me, Oni?
1: Yes, I can. Thank you. Hi, Robin.
0: Uh-oh.
1: And can you hear me?
0: Oh, okay. I had my volume down, but you certainly were chatting. How are you today, love bug?
1: I am great, and I have to tell you, I too sing the blues because you put me on after Miss Divine Sarah. How am I going to do? What am I going to do with that? At any rate, lovely, lovely to be here, and thank you for allowing me to. So glad that you enjoyed my poem.
0: Well, I'd like to first start with you just sharing a little bit about Oni Adunni and who you are, just a bit about your background. I'm always talking about you on the air here, but, you know, from your own words.
1: Okay, shades of my brother Scotty. I'm an absolute bona fide New Yorker and always will be. I've been out in California for 30, 40 years, something like that. However, it's all about my New York upbringing and all of that. You know, in New York, I used to have a book company called Bravo Black Productions, which I would book performances, et cetera, in schools to for children, like in children's theater or something. The company was called Bravo Black Productions, and I took a trip to California, and no offense, but at that particular time, California was like a cultural wasteland. And I said, we need some black theater out here. And so it prompted me, in fact, to move companies, thank beyond God, nationally. And I started booking things in colleges, et cetera. One I did book Stokely Carmichael, of which I'm very proud of, and Sam Greenlee, if we can remember The Spook Who Sat by the Door, and a fabulous dance company, African dance company, called Ashangi Dance. So those are some of the programs that I booked in college and colleges. And I'd like to say just a second about colleges, because the at that time black student unions were not very familiar on how to spend their monies that they were getting. I kind of had to show them that they can book Stokely Carmichael instead of Yasha Heivitz or something. And so it was just, it became my chore to just book a lot of Black theater on college campuses. So that's pretty much how I got started. It was those times with the, shall I say, college uprising or what have you. So I've been running across college campuses with my little briefcase, and there'd be fires and bombs and all of that stuff. But I loved it. I did love it. And so that was, shall I say, that about in terms of Bravo Black as the colleges became more and more able to, with know-how to book those particular things. And indeed, that kind of went into my, as that decreased business-wise, I went into teaching, which was an absolute joy because I was opening worlds of you can do it, you can do it to a lot of students. Several times people would be there for financial aid and poof, you never see them again. However, when I have privilege to see how they absorb lessons and see how they were really getting good grades, it was mandatory, and I want to repeat, mandatory, that I explain to so many of them how far they can go. And so they was very, I was very satisfied with my teaching various students. And then I should also say in the realm of teaching, and then I would be reading reports and writing reports, et cetera, which led me to, believe it or not, I'm so busy telling students what they can do. I started realizing my particular gift, shall I say, in writing. And it was a time, a long time after that, I have to say, that I had the audacity to call myself a writer, which was very self-revealing. I guess that's about the size of it. And I will say that I felt that I had a particular gift of rhyming words in a book that I published. I could say that one of the lines was, rhymes come into my brain like torrents of rain. And having that knowledge, I just went on and went on and went on. I have a lot of hobby books, I have to say, which they're not published, but they do recall events and people and all kinds of things. I have the lovely thing about my little great-granddaughters. I gave them a high tea, you know, for culture. And I wrote a lovely, lovely book about high tea called Pinky Fingers Up. So, so cute. And now that they're 20, 25, blah, blah, blah, blah, they're still remembering some of those books. And that's about the size of it. But I guess in the realm of writing and poetry, and then one published book, which was very highly received, I should say, that's about the size of it, which leads now to perhaps publishing another publishing a book, which would be my second book, but also having a recall of a lot of hobby books that, as I said, recall many, many experiences. It's, you know, where other people write diaries. I write poems. So that's about the size of it. You give me too much credit for Poet Laureate. I think that there are just too many ultra, ultra, ultra geniuses that I could point to in that realm. But in this realm, I'm very, very satisfied with the books of poetry and things that I do in that realm. So that's about the size of it. I was very pleased when I read that poem to you and didn't realize it was so, you took it so excitedly that you said, you're going to be on my show. Okay. So here I am on your show amidst, oh gosh, what can I say? Mark Green, Sarah, Jerry Butler, all those. Because I feel very, very honored, you know. And I welcome this opportunity to, like, share maybe three poems. I have a lot, but to share three poems time-wise that I wanted to do so that I could kind of prove the kind of poetry that I do in terms of events and various things like that. So that is in the realm of poems. And going back to what you said, I read a poem which I was asked to do for my church because they had a special program on for senior citizens. So I wrote a poem called Seniorhood, and that's what I'd like to read, time permitting.
0: Okay, what I'd like to do is, and I don't mean to cut you off, but what I want to do is let people know that I am talking with my mother, Oni Aduni, and so would you just go right ahead and then start your poem?
1: Okay, well, this poem is, once again, it's called Seniorhood, and it's to celebrate seniors, of which who I am. So anyway, this verse is about a lot of some various things that in a certain period in life, what seniorhood may bring. Like, you know, just taking medication, there are so many pills to use. No wonder it's so easy to be massively confused. And just let us not forget what some call their enemy. What is it? Us seniors can guess it. It's called technology. And now one can actually be clairvoyant when one gets out a cane. No, we're not talking about weather forecasters. It's just oncoming arthritis pain. And also, let's see now, with teenage conversation, it will produce lots of anguish because when they are talking to you, it's practically a different language. And also, now, just listen. Don't be surprised if something right in front of you disappears right in front of your eyes. And with an energy slowdown and dwindling of power, oh my gosh, what used to take 20 minutes to do, next world, some things might make one sad, but then, on the other hand, lots of things can make one glad. So, see, let's just put away our maladies and the things that make one sob. Instead, put your love, your faith, and trust into our powerful God. Then, when experience tribulations, one's anxiety can be released, because in Numbers 6:26, God will give one his peace. And also know that one can cast away things that bring one fears, because in Revelation 21:14, he will wipe away one's tears. And then also in times of trouble, when Satan wants to destroy, think of Psalms 16:11. One can experience the fullness of joy. And also with a dimming vision, if it is one's plight, think about Acts 9:17 saying, Ananias restored Saul's sight.

0: Yes, as I said, these words make us glad, not sad, and also took away one's strife. But the scriptures that is above all else is in Matthew about everlasting life. So that is the poem called appropriately Seniorhood, and us of seniors, we do more and more. But anyway, that is a poem called Seniorhood. And then, you know, there are sometimes poems that celebrate maybe events. I'll have to say this. Someone gave me a lovely, lovely sort of gift bag, and it had a lot of things in it. And I certainly, absolutely, totally would send them a thank you card. But how much better, and I say this humbly, how much better is it to write a poem earmarking their names and their gifts, etc., which I have to say was the genesis of this particular poem. And so this poem, it says, in a Elizabeth Barrett Browning poem, a line says, "Let me count the ways." Her focus was love. My focus is thanks. And my thanks count is a million days. I, of course, am speaking about the gift you gave to me. It is something, something, something that filled my heart with glee. Thus, I thank you. Thank you. I mean, thank you for my lovely book, for my lovely scripture book. Know that my heart is joyous every time I take a look. And also, I thank you for the card, since I know the enclosed money will, in this tight economy, add to my credit card bill. And then also, thank you, thank you, thank you again for my wonderful, colorful pens. Whenever I choose to write with them, I'll think of my two wonderful friends. And thank you for my pretty fan, which I use almost every day. I mean, every day. It's such a relaxing, comfort feeling when a hot flash comes my way. But above and beyond things mentioned, the baptismal cup gift will now and always, always give my soul a mighty lift. And therefore, dear Arlene and Darlene, what I hope this card will do is paraphrase the Browning form and say my count is a million times for you. And so thereby lies that particular poem.
1: That is so wonderful. I absolutely love it. What we're going to do is we're going to get back to the music, and then we'll come back to Oni Aduni and her poetry. We're going to get back to Miss Sarah Vaughn here at Robin's Place.

We're hanging out in the Duke Ellington room here at Robin's Place, and Sarah Vaughn, the featured artist. I can't give you anything but love, baby. Sarah Vaughn, from this moment on, lover, come back to me, day in, day out. And we started off the set in the Duke Ellington room with I've Got a Right to Sing the Blues, Miss Sarah Vaughn, the featured artist. And in the James Baldwin Library, I had the pleasure of hanging out with my mother, Oni Aduni, here, and reading some of her poetry and walking down memory lane for me and all of the wonderful, magnificent things that she has done in her life and certainly passed on to me and my other siblings. And all of us are hoping that one day we grow up to be somewhere near the person that she is, and loving and caring and just amazing. Anyway, what am I doing here? WPFW is hosting a Jazz and Justice Festival. That's going to be Sunday, this Sunday, from noon until 7 o'clock. And it's going to be in the Meridian Hills / Malcolm X Park, which is 16th and W Streets Northwest. It is from noon until 7. And I do believe it will also be broadcast live. But if you can come out and experience the event, there are going to be a massive number of people who are going to share their insights on the world with you at the event. And a little bit later, probably about 9:15 or so, we're going to chat with Charvis Campbell, who is the lead person on this event. So what I'm going to do right now is I'm going to jump into some music, and I've got some blues for you. We're going to be in the B.B. King Blues Room for a minute. And I've got something I want to play for Tasha, a song that she loves by B.B. King. But right now we're going to start off with Trudy Hill.

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Mommy was just sweet 16. You just left your home then, woman.

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0: I concur. Yes, yes, yes. That's B.B. King, and we're hanging out in the B.B. King Blues Room. And B.B. King is the featured artist in his room this evening. And, oh, that was wonderful. I was waving the little handkerchief and, oh, having a shot of gin and juice. No, I'm only joking. B.B. King, Sweet 16. Before that, we heard Don't Answer the Dough, B.B. King. And that set going out to James Kilgore, because James loves the blues. And we started off with Trudy Hill and Instant Breakfast. That particular selection, Don't Answer the Dough, that was for Tasha from Northeast, because she reminded me. She said, Robin, you played this song a couple of weeks before you left, and I loved it. So I promised her that I would play it for her this evening. And so there you are. That's for you, Tasha, and that whole blues set, which I still have more blues to go, is going out to James Kilgore. Right now, I am so honored this evening. I have a man with me here at WPFW, one of the programmers here at WPFW, and he is going to, actually is leading us here at WPFW with the Jazz and Justice Festival. And his name is Charvis Campbell. He has a program here at WPFW starting at midnight Friday night from 12 to 2 in the a.m. And Charvis is going to give us an update on what's going to be happening at the Jazz and Justice Festival. Charvis, can you hear me, love?
1: I can. It's a pleasure, Robin, as always. Thank you so much.
0: Well, I'd like for us to start with the date and time, and then if you can share with us the thought process of this particular Jazz and Justice Festival and talk about some of the persons who are going to be here.
1: I'll be happy to. So, date and time first. We're looking at this Sunday, September the 27th. We're going from 12 to 7 p.m., at Meridian Hill Malcolm X Park, and will also be at the Josephine Butler Park Center, also be at the Josephine Butler Park Center across the

0: Thank you so much. So again, we're Sunday, September the 27th. We'll be from 12 to 7 in Meridian Hill Park, right on 16th Street. And this is in collaboration presentation with Washington Parks and People. They're a partner in this event, and we're commemorating 90 years of the park being established as really a place, a gathering place for Washingtonians. For those of you who don't know, the park opened in 1936. So again, it's been around for a while. And during the 1940s, the park was essentially a gathering place for classical and popular music. In the 68 or in the 60s, late 60s, after the assassination of Dr. King, the National Park Service launched what they called then, and it really makes sense, Summer in the Parks. And so they used the parks really to bring people together, to really create culture and arts and recreation in the city. And that obviously has continued. And we're so glad to be a part of this celebration today.
1: Can you share with us some of the people that are going to be a part of this event?
0: Sure, of course, of course. So the main stage is really going to feature a live range of live music. We have the trumpeter Brandon Woody. He's an amazing trumpeter on the scene from Baltimore. We have Moo Fresh. We have the Proverbs Reggae Band. And then we have, of course, DC's own Belladonna. So we're going to kind of end with some amazing go-go. But the day is really going to be filled with music. We're going to open with drummers and dancers. We're going to have poetry. We're also going to really take advantage of our WPFW programmers and their knowledge and their love of the community. And so we're going to have and we're going to hear from those voices throughout the day. So we're looking at really a full schedule. We're also going to have films in the Josephine Butler Park Center, screening three amazing films, Sun Ra, Do the Impossible. It's a new film that's out playing on PBS, focused on Sun Ra, and so we're so glad to have the rights to screen that. We're going to screen a documentary in process. We're really going to screen the trailer for a new film, and we're going to have the producers and the team behind it. But it's really a film on the park itself and the drum circle, that historic drum circle that occurs every Sunday. And so we're going to hear from these this team of filmmakers about this film that they have in production. And then we're also going to screen a film that's been around for just a little bit. It's called Residue, and it talks about the gentrification that's really occurred in D.C. And so there's films, there's discussions, there's yoga, there's meditation, there's art. There's, of course, food. We're going to have some amazing food trucks and some merchandise vendors. So it's really just a full day of community, of music, and really what WPFW is all about, I think, jazz and justice. So really excited.
1: You also, we're going to have yoga and meditation out there. Can you share a little bit about that information?
0: Sure, sure. So we have a wonderful partner, Mama Paulette, and we're going to lead yoga and meditation sessions throughout the afternoon. The yoga will actually take place outside in the park, and the meditation will take place inside in the library. And so we'll have schedules posted. You'll know the time frames. But throughout the day, you'll have the opportunity to go stretch a little bit and also kind of really focus and really get into to yourself if that's what you're about. So I feel, you know, we have something for everyone, the entire family. So I'm really excited about what we have to offer.
1: Can you share the date and time again, please?
0: Sure. Sunday, September the 27th. So this Sunday, from noon until 7 p.m. At Meridian Hill Malcolm X Park and the Josephine Butler Park Center. It's free and open to the public. And again, we are celebrating 90 years of the park being open and

0: making a community gathering place of music, of culture, of engagement, and of course, of community.
1: We have Julianne Malveaux, who's going to be speaking. We also have Esther Everam. Theodore Watkins is going to be there. Nefer Freeman is going to be there. Just a host of amazing WPFW programmers, which you can be up close and personal with. I do believe, I think Verna Avery Brown is going to be in attendance.
0: That is correct. That is correct. A lot of these names that you probably just hear on the airwaves, you're going to get a chance to meet them up close and personal. Many of our colleagues are hosting what we call community conversations. So there'll be, for an hour, having a discussion on clearly a topics that they're passionate about, topics that they really know, and topics that they want to make sure that you can add to the discussion as well. So from that perspective, really, really excited to not only hear, but obviously see our colleagues.
1: Joni Eisenberg, To Heal DC, certainly always has something to say that enlightens and enriches our life. She's going to be on site.
0: That is correct.
1: Proverbs Reggae Band is going to be performing. Jeez, this is going to be an amazing event. Sunday, this Sunday, September 27th, from noon until 7 p.m., everybody is welcome. There are no cover charges. You come, you be a part of our community here at WPFW. Enjoy your community. It is open for all of us. Go ahead.
0: Forgive me, Robin. If you do have the chance to miss us at the park, we'll be broadcast live, right? So you'll also be able to hear the festival on WPFW live throughout the day. So, again, we encourage you to come out, but we obviously know our reach is beyond this metropolitan area. So if you're in Texas, if you're in California, if you're in Arizona, our friends there, you can sit back and listen and enjoy what you're going to hear.
1: Jarvis, thank you so much for joining us here at Robin's Place. I do appreciate it. Can you share with us when you're on, what time you're on, right here at WPFW?
0: Sure. So my show, I am on after Rusty Hassan, the great Rusty Hassan. I come on at midnight Friday morning. I like to think of it as Thursday night, but it really is obviously Friday morning. Mm-hmm. 12 to 2 a.m. I play jazz, spiritual jazz that I love, and jazz that I know it's going to connect with our wonderful audience, and been playing, doing our show. It's almost 4 years. Time flies when you're having fun, and it's been a delight. So,
1: all right. Well, thank you for joining me here at Robin's Place this evening. It was truly a pleasure, and thank you for sharing with the Robin's Place patrons about what's going on. We're all going to be involved together.
0: Oh, there you go. Wonderful. Thank you so much, Robin. And I can't wait to jump off to continue listening. So I appreciate you.
1: All right. No, take care.
0: Okay.
1: You're going to step back into the B.B. King Blues Room. And James, it's for you, baby.

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She'll ask to borrow 5, and then she'll beg for 10.

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I'm very crazy about Lucille. Lucille took me from the plantation

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I used to sing spirituals, and I thought that this was the thing that I wanted to do. But somehow or other, when I went in the army, I picked up on Lucille, started singing the blues. Well, now when I'm paying my dues, maybe you don't know what I mean when I say paying dues. I mean when things are bad with me, I can always, depend on Lucille. Sort of hard to talk to you myself. 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

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Well, not maybe, I am lonely. I pick up Lucille, and it bring out those funny sounds that sound good to me, you know. Sometimes I get to a place where I can't even say nothing. Look out. Sometimes I think it's crying.

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But I can get a little Frank, Sammy, little Ray Charles. In fact, all the people with soul in this

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Lucille have practically saved my life 2 or 3 times. No kidding, really have. I remember once I was in an automobile accident, and when the car stopped turning over, it fell over on Lucille, and it held it up off of me, really, it held it up off of me. So that's one time it saved my life. The way I came by the name of Lucille, I was over in Twist, Arkansas. I know you've never heard of that one, have you? And one night, the guy started a ball over there, you know, start brawling, you know what I mean. And the guy that was mad with this old lady, when she fell over on the

Almost burned me up trying to save Lucille. I imagine you're still wondering why I call it Lucille. The lady that started that brawl that night was named Lucille.

0: We're hanging out with B.B. King in the B.B. King Blues Room and his extended version of Lucille. Oh, I love that so much. Oh, my gosh. I was looking around the bar, and I was seeing the pickled pig feet in the jar and the hot pickles in the jar and some barbecue ribs. I was smelling them all over the place, and whew, gin and juice flowing everywhere. I'm so glad to be back. I'm having an absolutely wonderful time. Thank you for joining me this evening, and I really appreciate all of the calls welcoming me back. Thank you so very, very much. And I want to thank my mom for joining me this evening. And that poem about seniors, I had to laugh so much because she wrote that poem for herself. But as she was reading it to me when we were chatting earlier in the week, I was like all in there. Said, oh, my God, I guess I turned the corner. I've finally made it to seniorhood 15 years ago. Oh, my goodness. Anyhow, what's going on, lady? Come over here. Talk to me. Tell me what you're doing tonight.
1: What am I doing tonight? So,
0: come on over close to the mic.
1: For starters, we're going to talk about home. And
0: as H-O-M-E?
1: H-O-M-E.
0: Okay, I'm in. I spent time with mom today, so on the air here.
1: Right, so that's the thing. What does home look like? Does it look like time with family?
0: Mm-hmm.
1: Does it look like time in the studio?
0: Mm-hmm.
1: Does it look like a place, person,
0: uh-huh,
1: thing?
0: All of that.
1: What does home mean to you? Because that's what we're going to talk about.
0: Okay. Well, since I am a collector of people, everyone that comes into my space, I share a little bit of myself with them. And so that's home for me.
1: You know what? Every time I'm around you, I feel like home. So I see what you're talking about.
0: All right. So in just a little bit, we're getting ready to have a meeting in the ladies' room. And we're going to close this session out, 9:52. It was wonderful. I thank you all for being here with me this evening and welcoming me home. We're going to do many of the members of the group are from Washington, D.C., and this is the Michael Thomas Quintet. But before I leave, I want to say, Millie Ware, I love you. I love you. I love you. You're a fabulous woman. Miyuki Williams, my sister, she sent me a text and said, she wants to grow up and be like Miss Onee, which is my mom, who is an adopted, Miyuki is an adopted daughter of my mother. And I think I got that from her. You know, we collect people because we love people. We love the energy and the spirit and the life's energy that one can have with inside themselves. And we like to share that. And, of course, when you share, you receive. Tim and Gail Jameson, love you guys. Thank you so much. I know you loving the blues. And so let me just get this music on. Stop talking too much. Bye.

Happy Friday, happy Friday, happy Friday, happy Friday, happy Friday, happy Friday. You are tuned in to a meeting in the ladies' room, and I am your hostess for tonight. My name is DJ Rita Burns.

Hey, you are tuned in to Meeting in the Ladies Room. And again, my name is DJ Rita Burns. And as I've been sitting in my thoughts this week, there are three words that kept coming back to me. Those three words are home, voice, and heritage. So we're going to hold on to those three words throughout the show. And this is... Hello, tongue. If this is your first time listening to Meeting in the Ladies Room, we are a collective of women DJs who will rock your Friday night. And what I tend to do is have a listening party for the first hour. Our show goes until midnight, and that second hour, we will let loose and have a dance party, an exercise party, a movement party with house music. So I just want you to stay open. We are now into fall. Not one of my favorite seasons, but I'm trying to do better. So there's going to be a lot of pivoting, like the weather this week. I'm going to be doing a lot of pivoting. Again, you're tuned in to a meeting in the ladies' room. Oh, and how could I forget? First, let me welcome Robin Holden back on the airwaves. And stay tuned for a Lit Chats with Robin M. Robin M. has her fingers on the pulse of everything law, arts, and politics. And boy, do we need her today.

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All right. Again, you are tuned in to Meeting in Ladies Room. If you just tuned in, my name is DJ Rita Burns, and we are here till midnight. The first hour, we have a listening party. We've been listening to a variety of music. And before I get into my next one, I'd just like to shine some light on Rosie Perez. As we celebrate Hispanic Heritage Month, I want to put the spotlight on Rosie Perez, who, you know, as I was reading about, there's a lot I didn't know about her. But one thing I love about her is that she has had a speech impediment. And she turned that thing around, and she has one of the most recognizable voices today. So I just love how she can take what some would consider a disability and just make it work for her. I think there's something in that that I could learn for myself, and maybe there's something in there for you too. So big shout out to Rosie Perez. And she was a great choreographer. She did choreography for Bobby Brown, Heavy D,

0: And you might recognize this right here. Let me get it queued up for you. But there's so much more I could say about Rosie. Today we're talking about home, voice, and heritage, right? So she also used her voice. I talked about her voice, her recognizable voice, but she also used her voice for activism. She was one to speak up about HIV and AIDS, so she definitely knew how to use her voice. Now let's hear a little bit about how she used her voice in movement.
1: Yeah.

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We're just having some fun over here. Having some fun. We're going to continue on. Take a trip down Rosie Perez Lane.

That's right. That's right. Shout out to Rosie Perez. We talked about home, voice, and heritage. So coming up this Monday is the 50th anniversary of Stevie Wonder's Songs in the Key of Life. Boy, whew, what a great album. I think we're going to listen to a couple of songs from that album. It'll make you feel like home. Stevie's definitely using his voice. And let's think about the heritage, what we carry with us. What will we leave behind? All right, let's get into it. Enough talking from me.

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0: Can you hear me?
1: I can hear you.
0: Okay, I just wanted to make sure that people didn't get that.
1: Yes, but let me bring this music down so I can hear you better.
0: Bring it down. Really.
1: Yes. All right, well, Robin M. has made it into the room.
0: I am in the chat.
1: Thank you, Robin. Thank you so much. Happy Friday.
0: Happy Friday to you, and happy Friday to our Lit Chats fam and to our WPFW fam all over the globe.
1: Here we are, fourth Friday, September. It's fall, and I'm glad that you are spending a little bit of your Friday night with us.
0: It's been a long week, but I can say this. I am absolutely happy to be in the room. Because we've got a lot to get lit about and definitely a lot to chat about.
1: Oh, yeah. I'm thinking about Nolan Wells.
0: Absolutely.
1: I'm thinking about the Supreme Court rulings, which I have a whiplash with that.
0: Yeah.
1: And I'm just sitting here thinking, trying to make sense of all this. How does all of this connect with me? And what is it that I can do to make a difference?
0: You know, I think that's an important question, and it does connect. And when I've been looking at all of this week, all roads lead to the South, Rita.
1: All roads lead to the South? What do you mean?
0: Every direction I looked, I was like, all roads lead to the South. And by that, I mean, you know, let's put this in the context of Nolan Wells. Let's put this in the context of the reversal of our voting rights and civil rights rights.
1: Okay.
0: Every major battle in this country that we, that is black people, are that black people are in, let alone whether we're citizens of this republic, was engineered down south and then exported nationwide. Let's just think about that for a moment. There were nearly 200 anti-lynching bills introduced over a century, yet this country refused to pass a federal anti-lynching law until 2022.
1: That's like yesterday.
0: That's like 4 years ago.
1: That gets me. I don't get it.
0: That said, you know, there are men and women hanging, you know, 2022 is 4 years ago, like you said, but there are still men and women being found hung all over this country. But that said, what do you think?
1: First of all, I'm left speechless.
0: Right.
1: You said 2022. Mm-hmm. I'm back on that.
0: Right.
1: 2022. Mm-hmm. I said that was like yesterday. So are you saying that lynching was allowed up until 2022?
0: Well, first of all, that's a very interesting and good question. Clearly, the law is fungible in the United States, right? So murder would be considered a crime, right? Lynching is murder, mm-hmm. but it wasn't listed as a law on the books until 2022. So, you know, yeah, 2022.
1: So what does the Senate have to do with this? I hear so much about Congress. They're powerful people. You know, elections are coming up and we're going to be mm-hmm. making a vote. Is it that every state gets two senators and no matter how big or small the state is, they get two?
0: Absolutely. The Senate is definitely part of a problem, but it's not the whole problem. You're right. Every state gets two senators, and no matter how large that, large or small that state is. So two votes in Mississippi is the same as two votes in California. My point about that is what happens down south was built piece by piece. And so I'm going to bring in Digo, my little avatar here, and what she would say.
1: Digo, okay.
0: Yeah, she's my avatar. I'm
1: welcome to the room, Digo.
0: Digo is here. I'm working on her as a conversation piece that will help the youth understand what's going on in the world around us. And what I think that Digo would say in this moment is, they will try to tell you this history was just bad weather, something tragic in the soil down there.
1: Mm-hmm.
0: But dismiss the smoke and look through the archive. Nothing about this architecture was weather. Cold, calculated men sat in well-lit rooms with pens and did arithmetic on human bodies. Every political cage in this country was drawn meticulously before it was built, and those drawings survive.
1: What do those drawings look like?
0: Those drawings are the Senate that you're talking about, and let's go into that. The Senate, they, which is white America, took the count and threw away our voice. The Constitution counted enslaved people as three-fifths of a person to secure seats in Congress and electoral votes while letting none of them, that is none of us, near a ballot. And then after 1877, when they systematically drove black voters off the rolls, Southern political power went up. So think about that. They were collecting representation off of our bodies, the very same bodies that they locked out. And so that is still true today. And Mississippi wrote that manual, the poll tax, the literacy test, and the understanding clause that let a white registrar decide whether you explained the Constitution well enough to satisfy him. That's what's called the Mississippi Plan. And they did not have a bone about it. Like, they don't have a bone about what's going on in Mississippi today.
1: Well, damn, Mississippi, goddamn. But it doesn't have to stay in Mississippi, does it? It doesn't stay.
0: It's clearly something that we're dealing with now. So let's fast forward to right now, right?
1: Okay.
0: So the playbook is identical. We had in 2013, we had Shelby versus Holder out of Alabama, the South, where the court decided that states with the exact bloody record no longer needed federal clearance to change their voting laws, right? So that's why you see this massive amount of gerrymandering happening right now, right? And even though the court just struck down, I think, Missouri's, well before that, they allowed a huge swaths of southern states to gerrymander. Mm-hmm. And then this past April, as you know, we had Louisiana v. Calais, another 6-3 decision where the court gutted the Voting Rights Act. So it follows the same pattern, right? It follows from Jim Crow, from Reconstruction to Jim Crow to now. It never stays down south. It always falls on all 50 states.
1: Yep. I see that. But I'm trying to make sense of the court. There's so much confusion. I gotta be honest with you.
0: I'm trying to iron it out.
1: We're talking about the courts. You mentioned the court.
0: Right.
1: And last week, the courts ruled when it came to mail-in ballots that it was going to be as it has been in the past recent years.
0: Right. As it always has been. Right.
1: Right. Mm-hmm. But today,
0: yeah,
1: I'm hearing something different. I don't know if you had a chance to get into it, but I'm trying to understand it.
0: Okay.
1: What did the courts rule about the mail-in ballots?
0: You're making my neck and back hurt and itch. It's a whirlwind. So you're right. The court today decided that Trump can go forward with his SAFE Act registrar, for lack of a better word, for voters all around the country for the Homeland Department of Homeland Security to be able to call the voters from all states and discern whether they're voters, but whether they're citizens or non-citizens.
1: Oh,
0: and that sounds like something that's easy, but we know, or something that is. Would be easy to do, but we know that the system is flawed and that the tests that have been conducted on that system under the Department of Homeland Security.
1: Okay, so to be clear, this is not about the mail-in ballots.
0: No, this is not mail-in ballots. This is the constant barrage of cases. So I understand why it's whiplash. So we jump from gerrymandering. First of all, we jump from three-fifths of a person to a non-functioning Senate, still non-functioning today, to the SCOTUS, to all of the attacks on the Voting Rights Act. So you're right to say or feel like it's whiplash. Today's decision coming out in a spate of recent voting decisions are all a part of the Project 2025 plan to dismantle voting rights for people of color and women. So the court today said, all right, Trump, go ahead and get your database, go through all of the names. So like we said earlier, your name could be Rita Jean Kelly, and my name could be Rita John Kelly. Running that through DHS's database could automatically get both of us thrown off the voter rolls. Secondly, it violates the rights of citizens of the United States. So that's just the long, that's the short of it, because it did just come out today. And I haven't gotten a chance to get all the way up to speed on that. But what that basically means is,
1: helping me get some clarification.
0: Yeah, we're going to be able to get married women, women with similar sounding names, people with similar sounding names. We know how many Muhammads there are in the world. We know how many Marias, Joses, They're not a lot of massengales, but you know what I mean? All kinds of things can explode on this. So I think we all should just get ourselves ready for an explosive November.
1: Okay. Okay, so we haven't really touched on Nolan Wells. I know when we talked earlier, we spent some time talking about Nolan Wells. Is there anything that you'd like to say about that?
0: I don't even know why I just laughed about that. I have been on Nolan.
1: There's so much.
0: Well, I think that's a nervous.
1: That's like, so much. I'm over here shaking.
0: I don't want to cry is the thing. Like, Nolan has been on my mind since he disappeared on July 4th.
1: Right.
0: I've written about it. I have done art on him. And I think
1: What was the decision this week?
0: Yeah, that was going to say. The fact that the jury came back with no true bill, like, right, that...
1: What does that mean?
0: That they weren't going to charge anyone in connection to his death. That they did not have evidence enough to say what the cause of death was. Although, they did kind of come to the fact that he had drowned by ruling out every other possible cause. That said... The fact that they came back with no true bill does allow the state to bring charges if new evidence comes about, which I do believe that that we all heard yesterday. If anybody was listening to the press conference that the family's attorney, whose name escapes me right now, was talking about, there are huge gaps that if I were the DA, although she is a little scuzzy. She may be trying to get rid of this case, but it looks like Nolan is going to get justice at some point. And so even though there's a no true bill, there's not a statute of limitations on murder. And this case, for all involved and for all intents and purposes, is not over. It's just painful. It's just painful.
1: Yeah. And sad. But we do have some power. Give us some hope.
0: Well, I mean, that's what I'm saying. That is hope. I think that, you know, I'm trying to give us hope. I think that we are doing a great job, although there's going to be a lot more to do, against pushing back against this fascist regime. I think that although there was no true bill yesterday, as evidence continues to come to light in the Nolan Wells case, the case is not closed for all intents and purposes. And the hope is you, right? The hope is me. The hope is the American public. We are not tied with our hands behind our backs. We can create art, like you said. You talked about heritage, voice. You talked about what are you leaving behind and what was left behind for you. Pick up whatever your talent is. Go out and talk to people. Create art and do whatever it is that you can do. It doesn't have to be a lot. It could just be piece by piece. Pick up something. And get the Mississippi goddamn out there. You know, and do the dang on thing. And also, last part, when you go vote, don't just vote the top of the ticket. Go all the way down. Because the other thing that I do want to say is that everybody of import in the Nolan Wells case that is on the state side was elected. So the coroner was elected. The DA was elected. The judge was elected. What happened doesn't have to happen that way. What happened? No one has any idea really yet what happened. And I'm not saying that we have that. But what I do know is your vote matters, right? The case might have gone about differently. Maybe they would have treated the family better. Maybe they would have treated all kinds of things differently. But what we do know is when you go to vote, vote for the dog catcher. Vote for the, the coroner. Mm-hmm. Vote. All the way down the ticket. Vote for the school board. Run for something. Because this did not have to go down like this.
1: Right.
0: And that's the hope too, Rita.
1: Okay. I think.
0: How are you feeling about that?
1: I think we should hold on to that and wrap up with Lit Chats. We went a little long today, but
0: we had to.
1: Had some important issues to share, to discuss.
0: And y'all, please forgive me for the mumbling words at the beginning. My throat was dry. Happy Friday, y'all.
1: Happy Friday. Please do as best as you can to make sure that you're registered.
0: Absolutely.
1: And, as we get into what this new twist is, do as best as you can to follow it, to make sure your voice is heard.
0: And check your voter registration every week. You know, that's the easy thing to do. It's you can go on to vote.org and just put your pull up your state and put your name in. But also vote early, because we already know there's going to be some rigmarole or flim-flam. And Rita and I are going to go into this further in October, before the election, because I think we are up the week before the election. But that said, there's two things you can definitely do actively. Check your voter registration and vote early.
1: All right. Thank you, Robin M.
0: Love y'all. Good night.

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Stay tuned because we will get into our dance party and some house music. Spread some joy. Pivot. It's going to be a vibe.

I declare there will be joy. We're going to get into our dance party. I hope you enjoyed the listening party. A lot to think about. But we're now going to let it go. It's a vibe, y'all. It's a vibe.

I'd like to give a shout out to a couple of people. I'd like to give a shout out to Stan in Washington, D.C., in Southwest. And I'd also like to give a shout out to David in Northwest, D.C.

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just why he took my place.

All right, I'm going to drop this completely random nugget. And that is that yesterday would have been Jim Henson's 90th birthday. You know, Jim Henson of the Muppets. I used to love that show. I love that show as a young girl. And I must say that Jim Henson and I have a little connection. Something that makes me feel like home. Because he attended Northwestern High School right off of Adelphi Road in Hyattsville, Maryland. And that is where my son attended high school. And I was on the PTA. So, might be a stretch, but I'll take it.

All right, all right. This one right here is called Soar, S-O-A-R, Soar. And it's by Louis Vega, Elements of Life, Lisa Fisher. And a big shout out to Big Tone, Tony Size. Well, let me not say his whole name. Big Tone, we'll leave it at that. Big Tone, thanks for calling in. It means so much to hear your voice here on a Friday night, meeting in the ladies' room.

All right, we will take one more PSA break. But we are rocking right now, so stay tuned because we are going to rock right up until midnight. 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

Oh, yeah. This right here is where I find my spot. Close my eyes. Get into myself. Get into my feelings. And just let my body respond. Let my body be the voice.

All right. I hate to interrupt this dancing that's happening right now, but Derek D. Train Coleman is in the building. He will take over at midnight and take to 2 a.m. with some house rhythms, some more house music. He'll take you back to paradise. So thank you for listening to Meeting in the Ladies Room tonight. Thank you for taking this journey with me, taking the journey home. Voice and heritage musically. Again, thank you for tuning in, and be sure to tune in next week. Let's see, who's on next week? DJ Abby. Tune in next week for DJ Abby, Meeting in the Ladies Room. Keep dancing on out. Keep jumping on out.

Turn it up and let's go. Here we go. It's your man, Derek D. Train Coleman. You're back. I'm back. Welcome back to Paradise. It's Friday night. Saturday morning. However you want to look at it. We're going to look at it as Friday night. So we're going to keep the party going. This first fall weekend. Fall. Ooh. Know what that means. Right around the corner. Brr. Don't like it. Don't like it. So as I was coming in and I'm jamming with DJ Rita Burns, and she was relaying her Jim Henson connection, I got to thinking, like, who am I tangentially connected to? And I couldn't think of anyone. But then it hit me. So current Commander's owner, Josh Harris, and I attended the same high school. So there you go. I don't think we were there at the same time. He's slightly a couple of years older than I am. And clearly, he did a little better than I did after we got out of high school. But we all have our own paths. And I wouldn't trade mine for the world. So, we're going to get into this music this week. You know, I normally take you behind the curtain a little bit. I normally go through my sites and my places and for music to curate for the show for the week. And, you know, I can normally pick up quite a few things. But, I don't know, this week it wasn't a lot for me. So I said that I'll take that as a sign that we should dig in the crates a little bit. So what I normally do is play some of the newer stuff and sprinkle in some older stuff. This week, we're going to play some older stuff and sprinkle in the new. Enough talking. Let's do it.

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0: And you're locked in the Back to Paradise right here on WPFW 89.3 FM. It's D-Train giving it to you deep and soulful. About a little more than halfway through the first hour. We'll keep it moving with this Mike Dunn. It's kind of funky. Let's go.
1: Yeah.

It's time to move on, groove on. 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

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Don't let that bus flash you by. You know what I'm saying? Soul brothers, soul sisters, put your fists in the air, saying yeah. Something on a real old school tip. Oh yeah. You know, all I can say is that God made me funky. And I'm glad he blessed me that way. Yeah. Now that's what I'm screaming. You know, we gotta get together. Clean up them neighborhoods. Make it better. Make it all good. And it starts within. You know it's time to put up or shut up. You know, gotta make a change somehow, some way. As my man Visual would say. Oh yeah, you know that God made me funky. And I'm glad he blessed me that way.

And once again, all right, Chief Squires. Yeah. It's time to move on, groove on. Before you get loosed on.

Yeah. 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Must I say it again? Hell yeah. God made me funky, and I'm glad he blessed me that way.

0: you know what I'm saying? To understand a groove like this, you got to be funky. And if you ain't funky, huh, don't worry about it. 'Cause you can't understand my groove. My groove is so perplexed, you know. Comes from a way back, you know. You know God made me funky. And I'm glad he blessed me that way.
1: Ah.

0: It's D-Train. It's Back to Paradise, hour one. Wrapping up. Appreciating these, we'll call them older tracks. We'll call them not new. Woo. It's Frank Rogers, Jovan, Rocco Ramal. It's called Remember. Woo. It's the Rocco Ramal dub. Fire. Sometimes the older tracks get lost. Because I haven't played this in a while. Kicked it off with the Winans Brothers, Clark Sisters, and Louis Vega with Dance. It's Louis Vega's Latin Soul version. Teddy Douglas featuring Margaret Grace with What You Gonna Do, the Vox Mix. Lolita Holloway, Louis Vega, and Josh Milan followed with Can't Let You Go. Louis Vega and Josh Milan, Truth Dub, number one. Then we heard Be Original, Demir Pushkar, featuring J-A-M-O-N.
1: Go get your drink on.
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0: That's right.
1: Going back in the dark. 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
1: Remember you used to say, hey, this is the only night I'm just going to go ahead and party.
0: 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We have the Doobie Brothers, What a Fool Believes, touched up by Timmy Rutherford and Adam Rios. Javon followed that with Hesperia Soul, was the main mix. It's called Remember. I'm gonna throw this last one on here. This DJ Chuss and Pablo Bios. It's called Iberican Sound. It's DJ Simi's 10 Year Later Mix. Yeah. Okay, I might not play the whole thing because we're up against the hour, but I can give you enough of it. So let's ride. It's D-Train, Back to Paradise.

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on Friday, October 2nd at 8 p.m., singer-songwriter Marie Tati will perform at Brentwood Arts Exchange's intimate First Friday's Listening Room concert series. 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October 2nd will focus closer on her artistry as a songwriter. 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

Hour two underway. This is Back to Paradise. We do it like this each and every Friday night from midnight to 2, either myself or my guy, Byron Bino Brown, holding it down. That's what we do. Let's go.

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You locked into hour two of Back to Paradise right here on WPFW 89.3 FM. If you're out and about cruising around, getting from here to there, thank you for listening. Hope your head's bobbing. Turn the music up. Got about 30 minutes for make way. So let's get back to it. It's DJ.

It's D-Train. It's Back to Paradise. You're in what I have started calling the after hours portion of the program. It's kind of a play on the parties where end of the night, you never know where the DJ goes, so see what happens. Change the energy.

0: Ooh, that feels good right there.
1: Likes that.
0: Likes that. C-Train, this is Back to Paradise. Train's pulling into the station. Wrapping up the after hours portion of the program. Kicked off hour two with Gabrielle Renee featuring Jay Soul with Spirit. It was the Dirk Arslan deep vocal mix. Mr. Six and Music Man Edition with Always and Forever. Music Man Edition. Mark Evans with Giving Me Joy. Motherfunker's 12-inch mix. Stacey Kidd and Tiffany Jenkins, If I Was Your Woman. Main mix. Kevin O followed with The Grass Is Greener. Fat Cap and Maurice Joshua with Do It Too. Maurice Joshua, main mix. Perry Navarro, Kiko Navarro, and Rona Ray. It's called Me, Not You. It's club version. We heard Rick James. What was the name of that joint? Why am I drawing a blank? Oh well. And then Tina Marie under the background. It must be magic. It's about time for me to step aside, make way for Josh Myers and Regenerations. Does feel good. Appreciate you. Until next time, Steve Train.

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Welcome to another edition of Regeneration here on WPFW 89.3 Washington, D.C. I'm your host, Joshua Myers. And this morning, we continue to bring you music that reflects the times of our lives, which is the cycle. This sound helping us know where we have been and where we might go if we continue to listen. We join the world in this commemoration of the equinox, which is also the 100th anniversary of the return to Earth of John William Coltrane, born September 23rd, 1926. We celebrate this return, which was his regeneration, which was our time around an important sonic cycle that reminded all who have forgotten or who may have never known that what you call jazz is Black sacred music. It is a sound that is trying to reconnect our lives to a divine source in a world where we had been dislocated, violated, and pushed away from that source. Coltrane's sound was a remembered sound. And as he developed and evolved and moved and moved and moved, he was coming closer to us, closer to the divine in us. And in our best moments, we knew that and incorporated all that movement into our plans for living. This was a soundtrack for a generation who believed in liberation before compromise, freedom before a junior partnership in a world order that never relinquished its violent project of domination. Today, this remains the task. We must listen and then move ever closer to a renewed sense of ourselves that can stand up against the erasures of our histories, the displacement and imprisonment of our bodies, the attacks on our children. We must stand up to it all. Listen to John Coltrane. Listen. 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

John Coltrane with the fourth movement of A Love Supreme Psalm. That was live in Antibes from Monday, July 26, 1965, with the John Coltrane Classic Quartet of Jimmy Garrison on bass, Elvin Jones on drums, and McCoy Tyner on piano. We now move to the beginning. This is Straight Street from the record Coltrane.

The name of the tune is Moment's Notice from John Coltrane's 1958 record, Blue Train. And before that, we heard the title track. The musicians on this particular project include Lee Morgan on trumpet, Curtis Fuller on trombone, Kenny Drew on piano, Paul Chambers on bass, and that's Philly Joe Jones on the drums. Before that, we heard from John Coltrane's first album as leader, the album entitled Coltrane, and we heard Straight Street. That features Johnny Spline on trumpet, Sahib Shahab on baritone saxophone, Mal Waldron on piano, Paul Chambers once again on bass, and Albert Tootie Heath on drums. So much more to come here on Regeneration. Keep it locked right here. There's Coltrane all morning.

May he have new life, like the fallen tree. Wet, moist, rotten enough to see shoots, stalks, branches, and green leaves. And may the roots grow into his side. Around the back of the mind, in its closet, is a string, I think, a coil around things. Listen to summertime. Think of spring. Negroes, cats in the closet, anything that makes a rock of your eye. Imagine you steal. You are frightened. You want help. You are sorry. You are born with ears. John Coltrane, an impartial review. A.B. Spellman.

We just heard Equinox from the 1964 release on Atlantic entitled Coltrane Sound. And before that, we heard Central Park West, also from Coltrane Sound, 1964. Before that, we heard from Giant Steps, 1960. In fact, Central Park West and Equinox are actually recorded in 1960 as well, but released later. We heard Naima, and we heard the title track, Giant Steps. As far as the personnel, on Giant Steps was John Coltrane on tenor saxophone, Tommy Flanagan on piano, Paul Chambers on the bass, and Art Taylor on drums. On Naima was Wynton Kelly on piano, Paul Chamber on the bass, Jimmy Cobb on drums, John Coltrane on tenor. On the Equinox in Central Park, compositions was, of course, McCoy Tyner on piano. That was Steve Davis on the bass and Elvin Jones on the drums. John Coltrane played soprano on Central Park West and tenor on Equinox. We now move into 1961 with Impressions. This was from the Village Vanguard, New York City, a live version recorded 1961.

JC in these sentences of three, read by Stokely C, Alan G, and me. London summer, 67. JC, it said, sheets of sound. Masculine muscle moods of blues. Serpentine screams of happiness. Hot molted masses of marvelous messages. And heavy anger pouring forth from fiery throats of your thick reeds. Spurting rhythms all over, all under, and all around, JC. Mr. Train, JC, John Coltrane, with pain we read three short English lines of your dying, and we strain, JC, black people and me, to keep from crying. In homage to Heavy Loaded Train, JC, Ted Jones.

my favorite things is you blowing your favorite things. Stretching the mind till it bursts past the confines of soloing melodies to the many solos of the mind spirit. Are you sleeping? Are you sleeping? Brother John, Brother John, where you have gone to? No morning bells are ringing here. Only the quiet aftermath of assassinations. But I saw your murder, the massacre of all black musicians planned in advance. Years before you blew away our past and showed us our future. Screech, screech, screech, screech. A love supreme, a love supreme, a love supreme, a love supreme. Screech, screech, screech, screech, screech. A love supreme, a love supreme, a love supreme, a love supreme for our black people. Sonia Sanchez, an excerpt from a Coltrane poem.

the 1961 release of John Coltrane's My Favorite Things from the album with the same title. The iconic explosion of Coltrane soprano saxophone, creating a new relationship to that instrument in many respects. He's joined by McCoy Tyner on the piano, Steve Davis on the bass, and Elvin Jones on the drums. Before that, we heard Africa from Africa Brass, 1961. Recorded earlier that year, 1961. We heard John Coltrane on saxophone, Booker Little on trumpet, Julius Watkins, Bob Northern, and Robert Spiesheim on French horn, Bill Barber on tuba, Pat Patrick on baritone saxophone, Eric Dolphy on alto, bass clarinet and flute, McCoy Tyner on piano, Reggie Workman on bass, and Elvin Jones on drums. A really important session. Of course, Bob Northern, for those who may not know, had a long association with our station and our community, Brother I, the ancestor Brother I. Before that, we heard After the Rain, recorded in 1963, released on the record Impressions. That was the classic quartet, save Elvin Jones. Roy Haynes replaces him on that particular record. And before that, we heard Impressions from the Village Vanguard, 1961, also released on that record. And that was the classic quartet with the addition of a little bit of Eric Dolphy at the end on alto saxophone. Of course, Impressions is really an important moment, an important document. One might say a way into the music of John Coltrane for people who may not have much familiarity with why he's so significant. That solo itself is one of the ways one can orient themselves towards the music of John Coltrane. 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This is Regeneration. I'm your host, Joshua Myers. There's much more to come.

Allah Supreme, Allah Supreme, Allah Supreme, Allah Supreme. Sex fingers, toes in the marketplace near your father's church in Hamlet, North Carolina. Witness to this love and this calm fallow of these minds. There is no substitute for pain. Genitals gone or going, seed burned out. You tuck the roots in the earth, turn back and move by river through the swamps, singing a love supreme, a love supreme. What does it all mean? Loss so great, each black woman expects your failure in mute change. The seed gone. You plod up into the electric city, your song now crystal in the blues. You pick up the horn with some will and blow into the freezing night. A love supreme, a love supreme. Dawn comes and you cook up the thick sin between impotence and death. Fuel the tenor sax cannibal heart, genitals and sweat that make you clean. A love supreme, a love supreme. Why you so black? Cause I am. Why you so funky? Cause I am. Why you so black? Cause I am. Why you so sweet? Cause I am. Why you so black? Cause I am. A love supreme, a love supreme. So sick you couldn't play Naima. So flat we ached for song you'd concealed with your own blood. Your diseased liver gave out its purity. The inflated heart pumps out the tenor kiss. Tenor love, a love supreme, a love supreme, a love supreme, a love supreme. Michael S. Harper, Dear John, Dear Coltrane.

Resolution Part 2 of Love Supreme, released 1965, featuring the classic quartet, Elvin Jones on drums, Jimmy Garrison on bass, and McCoy Tyner on the piano. The iconic story of John Coltrane secluding himself for a number of days to write this offering to God. Before that, we heard the Homie Dance, and that's from Ole Coltrane, and that features Eric Dolphy on alto sax, Freddie Hubbard on trumpet, McCoy Tyner on piano, Reggie Workman and Art Davis on bass, and Elvin Jones on drums. We now move into Ascension. Keep it locked right here on WPFW. We are celebrating the centennial of John William Coltrane.

This is Ascension, the John Coltrane record. And we are listening to Edition 2, Part 1. Edition 2, Part 1, John Coltrane Ascension. There are two editions, and there are two parts to each edition. And in this edition, we heard solos from John Coltrane, who was first. We heard Dewey Johnson. We heard Pharoah Sanders. And we just got finished listening to Freddie Hubbard's solo. On the whole album, you have, in addition to those musicians, Marion Brown on alto sax. You know, you had John Cicci on alto sax as well. Art Davis and Jimmy Garrison on bass, and Elvin Jones on drums. We're going to stay with this vibe and move into Transition, and this features the Classic Quartet.

Dead night has me writing poetry in another hotel room. J.S. Bach is on the radio. The keyboard concerto in F minor, the one you also hear on oboe or violin. The Largo second movement begins and the book in my hand drops. The room fades and I put my reason down to trail the Bach of endless line. Along this earth path, each note, full and bright, a brilliant footprint on the dark through beauty, past knowledge, into that state that shines too much. To be wisdom is too apparent to be art. I catch a fear of the place where he will lower me when this transporting melody closes, then it closes on itself. And here I am, dear John, back at the beginning, better. Later, different station, cold room dimming. It's you, John. Train's slow blues. Now it's your time. Now it's your line that opens and opens and opens, and I'm flying that way again. Same sky, different moon. This midnight globe that toned those now lost blue rooms, where things like jazz float the mind. This motion, the still and airless propulsion, I know as inner flight. This view, the one I can't see with my eyes open. I hear the beginning approach, and I know the line I traveled was a horizon, the circle of the world, another freedom flight to another starting place. If I believed in heaven, I would ask if you, JC and Bach, ever swap infinite fours and jam the sound that light makes going and coming, and if you exchange maps to those exclusive clouds you travel through, and do you give them names? A.B. Spellman, Dear John Coltrane. And as we listen to Welcome from the record Transition, I want to thank each and every one of you for joining us in our journey through the world of John Coltrane as band leader. You can hear more in the WPFW archive from this past Wednesday, where we celebrated the official centennial of the band leader, the great saxophonist and composer. And what I love about this music is that it is always like hearing it for the first time. It is always fresh, new, and life-giving. John Coltrane's music knew the source from which it came, the source from which all life came. And his sound sought to reach that place. Once again, this is Black sacred music. And it's life-giving. It also offers us lessons for life, how to be and exist and what to do with our existence so that we can continue to be. So this is music we must work to preserve and share and hold on to for dear life, for it is just that. Dear life. Much has happened in the 100 years between John Coltrane's birth and now. There's much that still needs to happen. It is to our eternal advantage, though, that this music happened. It is regeneration. Next week, we will explore John Coltrane's lineage, the many who have taken up this legacy. Once again, I'm your host, Joshua Myers, and I can't wait to be with you again in this sonic territory. Stay tuned for In the Mood with the Mellow Man coming up next here on WPFW.

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Welcome to In the Mood with the Mellow Man. I am the master influence of great memories and positive moods. When you tune into me, you have crossed over into that start of your positive environment, hearing and feeling creative energies of life. With all the negativities in the world, come with me into my world of love, peace, entertainment, fun, and reality for the next 2 hours. I now bring forth to you musical moves that advocate making memories, making love, making charismatic entertainment that puts smiles in your being. Come here, baby. Come here.

0: One more thing that you're required to understand. One more thing that you're required to understand, and that is this show will get deep on you from time to time. Have it won't be anything that you can't handle with the gifts from our Creator. When we talk, it will be something you either learn or confirm something you already know. For I am the Mellow Man. La la la la la. As we embark on another sensual Saturday, the most beautiful sensual and sexual music as the most romantic show in radio. Ooh, baby. Let's get real, real deep. 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Oh, baby. Let's cuddle. 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
1: Now's the moment.
0: Now is the time.

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What you do have to offer, baby. Yeah. But it's more than that. I mean, you're so deep, baby. Your mind, oh, makes me want to do all kind of things that I didn't know I was capable of doing. And you know, when you need protecting and things, honey, I want to do all that for you, because I'm weighing 250 pounds on the street. And when it comes to making love, honey, I can do that too, because I'm only 110 under the sheets. That's right, baby. I'll make it feel good to you. Yeah. And you know, oh, baby.

Baby, there's no words for the way you make me feel. 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Yeah, and if you know what I'm talking about, you'll

Yeah. Feels so good to be in here on a sensual Saturday. Yeah. I know you feeling good, especially if you groove into this cuddle music and got somebody to cuddle with. If you don't, just cuddle with yourself. Yeah. I do it quite frequently. With and without. We just heard some Ninth Creation, Falling in Love, title track from that CD. And of course, we always open up with In the Mood with Tyrone Davis, because that's the name of the show, In the Mood. It's my job to put you in the mood and keep you there. Speaking of la la la la la, the theme this morning is going to be what I call la la songs. All these songs got la la in them. And I know you know what la la la means, but we'll get to that later. So we're going to play La La songs, and this first La La song, it doesn't say La La till near the end, but they sure sound good. So that's what we're doing this morning. La La La La La. La La La La La. And also this morning, as I start the La La songs, you can call me at 202-588-0893 and put in your Say It, Play It request. How that works is that every last Saturday of the month, which this is, I take your request and then I play them on the first Saturday of the new month. So you can call me at 202-588-0893 after this song. After this song. See, the lines lighting up already. I ain't answering until after this song go off. But anyway, after this song, 202-588-0893, and make your request for your song. It's got to be a ballad or doo-wop, something that's close to you, your favorite, one of your favorite ballads of all time, or something that brings back a very positive memory for you. 202-588-0893 after this song. I'll be taking requests for Say It, Play It for the first Saturday of the month. Say It, Play It time. So without further ado, let's go into the La La song. Like I said, you won't hear La La La until the end of this song, but the rest of them throughout. And this is an all-time favorite right here, so let's do the thing.

Ooh. Ooh, ooh, ooh. Ooh, ooh, ooh. The most beautiful music, the most romantic music in radio. Mellow Man here, in the mood. We just heard some Tina Marie. We doing La La songs this morning. That's the theme for this morning. Ooh, la, la, la. Tina Marie from the CD Lover Girl, the Tina Marie story. The Quiet Romantics, sha-la-la. The Lovations, I Keep Singing, la-la-la. Now this is for, most people think this is by the artist named Zane, it's spelled Z-H-A-N-E, but the name of the album is called Pronounce Janae. Yeah. So by Janae, that was La La La, doing La La songs this morning. Before that, we heard the late, great Minnie Riperton with Loving You. La La La La La, La La La La La. And before that, we heard the J5, Jackson 5, with La La Means I Love You. There you go. There's your answer. I said, we're going to talk about what La La means. La La means I love you. But don't worry, I got the Delphonic version coming up later on this morning, but I got a special version of it. You know me. I always play the music you've never heard before, playing the music you heard before, and playing the music you heard like you never heard it before. And that Delphonic is one of those. One that fit that category. And we heard Al Green, How Can You Mend a Broken Heart, where he says, la la la la la la la at the end. So, now we're going to take a break for goodness sake. And let me get my mood music in. Hold up. Oh yeah, when you hear the sound, that means it's time for you and me, me and you, us together, to have our personal conversation as I break the music down real mellow and ask that question. Can we talk? Can we talk? Can we talk? Ooh.

Let me live my life loving you at WPFW. Let me live my life loving you. Tell them for me, Barry. Let me live my life. Ooh, sensual Saturday. Pause for the cause, break for goodness sake. That's what I call it. Everybody else say pause for the cause, but I say break for goodness sake. This morning message is vengeance is mine, saith the Lord. And I say, do this without violating the word. Now, how can you do vengeance when it's mine, saith the Lord? How can you do it without violating that word? But I'm getting ready to tell you. I know many of us get frustrated when you've done nothing and even done things to help or support individuals, but they still bring negativity to you unnecessarily. It frustrates you to the degree that you want to seek vengeance. Some of us try to even give them a chance to come clean. Come clean by approaching them. You know, like going man to man, woman to woman, woman to man to woman, whatever. We try to give them that chance to come clean by approaching them head on, just in case they don't realize their foolishness. Sometimes it works if they're down to earth with a mix of common sense. It works. However, if you're dealing with an arrogant, jealous narcissist, they won't do anything. They won't do nothing to rectify the situation. Their arrogance makes them feel that they're always right, and no matter what evidence you provide to show the truth, they have already convinced themselves that you are the one that's wrong, regardless of what you prove, do, or say. They even recruit others to be on their side, even though you've done with it. You said, okay, I'm let it go, but you've done with it. But they still recruit others to be on their side, even though you're done with it and could care less. They may keep coming at you with lies and unnecessary foolishness to make you react. Therefore, vengeance creeps into your mind to start a vengeance action. Vengeance is mine, saith the Lord. So do this without violating that word. Instead of vengeance, go into what I call the peace be still mode. How it works is that you shut them down. Let them spend their energy being against you while telling lies and recruiting others like this to make themselves look better than you. Because that's what they do. They figure if they talk about you badly, they make themselves look better. They got to use you. Realize that they're talking behind your back. So now if somebody talking behind your back, that means they behind you, which means you are in front of them. All you have to do is disregard them as though they don't exist. If others come to you about something negative from that individual, just let them know whatever you believe is fine. Whatever they said about me is fine. Okay, whatever. But you don't participate. Let them know that you don't participate in hearsay and do acts without the facts. I say that all the time. Don't do acts without the facts. Don't explain yourself to hearsay unless you want to cruise on what I call that bullship. I didn't cuss. I said bullship. You know what that is. That's that bullship. The bottom line is that you go on doing the great things that you are doing and be at peace with yourself. Wolves and dogs howl at the moon all night, but the moon continues to shine. Let the haters be haters while we continue to shine.
Vengeance is mine, saith the Lord. Do this without violating the word. Don't do acts without the facts. Leave it alone till you get the truth on your own. Now that's the message to those people that listen to those haters and want to believe what they're saying, because they like to be in, they like to be messy too. Okay, let's see if we can dig this. Hold on. Oh, never mind. It's almost 6 o'clock. I tell you, I don't like to spend a lot of time not playing music. We're taking a break, for goodness sake. So, I'll say it one more time. Let people know, if they want to believe a lie about you, fine. Go ahead. But tell them this, don't do acts without the facts. Leave it alone till you get the truth on your own. And chances are they're not going to listen to you. They're going to still listen to, because they're part of the hater crew. They've been recruited by your hater. So, but say it to them anyway. Can you dig it? Can you dig it? Can you dig it? Leave it alone till you get the truth on your own. Pay attention.

back to the La La songs. 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Yeah, yeah, yeah. 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And let me keep you there. La la la la la.

tell y'all, don't make no sense for one radio station to be so good. Don't make no sense for one DJ to be so bad. Mellow Man here. In the Mood Show. Sensuous Saturday. All that and a bag of chips. La-la songs we were playing this morning, and we just heard some Brendan the Tabulations, and my heart sang tra-la-la. La-la-la-la-la. Smokey Robinson and the Miracles, My Sherry Amore. That was from the CD, Where Love Has Joined Together. Oh, and that Brendan the Tabulations, that was from the CD, right on the tip of my tongue. Smokey Robinson and the Miracles, My Sherry Amore, What Love Has Joined Together. Y'all know the rest. Delphonics, my special Mellow Man version. Import, 12-inch. For that, we heard the Dynamics Appears After the Message. Leave it alone for that break, for goodness sake. Leave it alone. Self-titled CD, The Dynamic Superiors.

that when you hear this sound, that means it's time for the doo-wop plus set. 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
1: I was a young man when we recorded this song. 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

I think I'm losing you. 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Am I losing you?

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0: Well, when you hear this song, that means it's time for the Oldies House Party coming up in the next 12 minutes from now. Actually, we're going to be hearing from Captain Fly this morning. Captain Fly and James Funk. Captain Fly, the voice this morning. Yeah. We just heard some The Fonz, D.C. hometown talent. Bless you. Linda Jones before that. That's When I'll Stop Loving You from the self-titled CD, Linda Jones. Manhattans, Am I Losing You? From the Best of the Manhattans. That one went out for my man Chad, C-H-A-D. Chad F. Temptations, I Ain't Got Nothing. From the CD, All Directions. That went out for Chris and Diane of that Touche band. The Moon Glows, Sincerely. Under the Moon Glow Sky CD. The OJs, I'll Be Sweeter Tomorrow, one of them special versions that you can only hear right here at WPFW. From the CD, The Last Word. Spinning Around, from the CD, Tasteful Soul, Main Ingredient. Me and my man Amp had an argument about that. I played Spinning Around by the Black Ivory. I said that was the only, Main Ingredient was the only one that had a Spinning Around. He proved me wrong. Go ahead on Amp. Listen, Mrs. Amp, from the Amp Diaries series right here at WPFW on the In the Mood show. And we heard before that, I'm So Proud a cappella. Went out for my, one of my favorite couples, Niecy Ross and Ray Ross. My other favorite couple is Sandra Robinson and Dave Robinson. Yeah. Before that, we heard Brendan the Tabulations and My Heart sang Tra La La La. I don't know why y'all asked me about that, because I told you that one. I did all the La La songs. But anyway, it's time for me to make my temporary departure. So remember to listen to the Shade Train Sunday morning. Shade Butter will be back in full effect. That's from 4 to 6 a.m., the very best in gospel music. And I do mean the real gospel, that old school gospel from the wooden church house across the railroad tracks. Yeah. That's the only show that has that type of music. Everybody else doing contemporary. She throws a little contemporary in there every now and then, but the basics of that show is old school. Kind of makes you shout and say hallelujah and amen. Sunday morning, 4 to 6 a.m., the Shade Train. Ladies and gentlemen, boys and girls, brothers and sisters, kings and queens, whether you understand this or not, I've just received one of the most valuable treasures on earth, and that is being blessed with your presence at this moment in time. I'm expressing my appreciation for you sharing your valuable time in life with me throughout this sensual Saturday morning. I thank our Heavenly Father for you, your presence, and your vibes, for I am the Mellow Man, bringing forth those good times. Just know the good times mean positive energies, and positive energies bring good times. And that's at those times you're strong and at your greatest potential. With this in mind, I submit to you, no matter what you may be going through, positive or negative, you're still alive and kicking and vibing with me right now. Think about the many obstacles you've previously conquered in conjunction with the blessings that brought good times in your life. As those thoughts of those good times, along with a little prayer that will strengthen you and pull you through to your goals and aspirations. You are a power, and you've got it to use if you only believe in you like I do. You wanted something different in the radio? Here I am. I have arrived. However, only with continued blessings, my present time here is temporarily up until next sensual Saturday morning. In the meantime, I leave you with this request. Disregard all, and I do mean all, negativity. Disregard all, and I do mean all, negativity. Don't do acts without the facts. Leave it alone till you get the truth on your own. Stay true to WPFW. Every Saturday morning, you always win, because love songs are back again. Peace. Oldies House Party is up next. Let's go.
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certain thing that makes them wanna just keep it. Just keep it that way. I don't want you to feel that you have to go through these changes, baby.

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Oldies House Party. James Funk, Captain Fly. What a joy. Week 3. I don't want to leave you no more. But I gotta. Wonderful day to be alive. Thank you, Father, for all of our souls. Seven o'clock around the world, whatever time. When seven hits, if you don't feel the music, I'm gonna go sell popcorn somewhere.

tomorrow. Hello, you say, where did I find that at? I found it right there in your heart. You had your two-tone shoes or your nail loafers. High karate. Had about three records with you. You're going to turn the party out with those three slow records. It can be done. So nice to be nice to somebody. Doing the drive, keeping us alive. News, music, information, oldies. It's just your kind of home spot. All the way to the left, I could almost bet. If it's in your heart, it's all the way to the left, the first button. What that there? Lieutenant Colonel Pace, congratulations on your promotion. Long overdue. Sally, Sean, all the folks down Longview, Catalyst. Classic cars, they scratching today. It's the time when it's pretty and the leaves are falling. You've been waiting all week to go in the garage and get your sugar out. Better hurry up. I don't know what the weather is, but with a full moon, what a lovely way to be alive. I hope this becomes repetitious so you can take advantage of it. 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Hey,

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0: Saturday.
1: Trying to do a little business, 'cause I'm grown, but then I...
0: See, I get the message around 5 minutes to 8. There's a crew that remembers Harry Truman. Coming home from the war. 51 Cadillacs sitting in them. Not born in them. They said, man, we like you playing to the heart. You know, you seem like a sensitive kind of guy, but man, it's foot leather time. Nothing like an old dude gets his shirt starched all the time and the collar's frayed. He got so much shoe polish on that Edwin Clap, it just cracks. It's a pretty thing on a man in his 80, 85, 90 years old. Stand the test of time. Nothing without a woman there. Nothing.
1: Tell me what's the deal. Can I
0: be a funk? NMAAHC Kids Museum birthday party. Today from noon until 3. Go go performance by proper utensils. Can't be in the kitchen without the right tool. That's sponsored by the 10th anniversary museum-wide programming, Friday, Saturday, and Sunday. Rain or shine, in the background is the African American Museum. Welcome home, 10-year anniversary, museum-wide programming. Watch what happens to you with the kids when they get that go-go thing. I told you before,

Hey, Pop, you know the feeling. For a sweetheart that wants. Kids don't wear Chuck Taylors no more. They buying shoes. All the great brand names. 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All over the walls, they must have stole them off the poles at the out in the street. Where is it? Funk. There's a void when they found out emptiness deep inside. That Funk and I were joined at the hips years ago. By my side, what? I see you clearly. As for the old timers, you say Elgin Baylor. Give my love, my heart, and share. For the young bucks, it's Michael Jordan, Kobe Bryant, and LeBron. Alone, my bring it, baby. Saturday, we got something fire.

Jesse Owens not out on the track today. 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Just don't go to car wash. Milk crate yesterday. I'll give you some info on that. Cooler than a kiwi, 1 to 5. Absolutely. Seniors. I saw Pick Temple up there yesterday. Ranger Hal.

three cheers to the Covenant House, saving the children. 9 out of 26 homeless teenagers. 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Every little brother, little sister, that's yours. That's why WPFW is here. News, music, information, and a heart. Say the baby.

miss you, Robert. ...89.3 WPFW heard around the world. You wait till the sun is shining tomorrow. We got something for you. Time to shake it, Miss Johnson.

0: Welcome to Bohemian Caverns. It used to be the Crystal Caverns, right across from Lee's Florist Industrial Bank. Welcome to D.C., wherever you are. Howard University, writing charts for Charlie Atkins for the shows that came to the Howard Theater. All the big acts, Donny Hathaway was writing. Al Johnson, writing. Smokey Robinson in what's called now Family Home. Years ago, they spelled it T-O-U-R-I-S-T, Home. Had the original copy of My Guy. And I got, guess who? Hi, you ain't my guy, you my partner. Hi. Good morning.
1: Good morning.
0: Is that the right one? Let me see.
1: I don't know. Number four.
0: Okay. Little Donnie underneath. What we got going?

0: is a jazz trumpeter who's on Blue Note and is doing a lot of work with a lot of different people. The wonderful and peaceful and harmonious Mumu Fresh will be there, as well as Edwin Ortiz y La Mafia del Ganco. And we're celebrating partly Hispanic Heritage Month. And finally, or not last but not least, we've got Proverbs Reggae Band. Our own Zaya will be performing. And we have all these great things going on, as well as a wonderful array of public affairs programmers who are going to do community conversations.
1: Wow.
0: Including Dr. Julianne Malvo, Esther Verum, Netva Freeman. We also have poets coming in, including A.B. Spellman, who wrote Four Lives and Bebop and has worked with the wonderful group Imani Wins, and recorded with them and received a Grammy. And also has a new book coming out about on poetry, so he's going to be there as well. We have a wonderful Palestinian poet, Zaina Azam, performing or sharing some poetry. And we've got a lot of the different WPFW public affairs people who will be participating, including Joni Eisenberg, who will be introducing Washington's historian, C.R. Gibbs, who will be talking about Josephine Butler, who she is, who that building is named after and everything. We've got James Early, who's going to talk to us about things that are going on in the Smithsonian and in Cuba. We've got Jacqueline Lukman. We've got Dr. Theodore Watkins, and much, much, much more. Go to our website to get the details, so that whoever I left off, you can pick up. But it's going to be a lot of wonderful people. Cat Fly and James Funk will be there, and he'll be introducing Belladonna.
1: Wow.
0: Yeah.
1: Gibbs. Say that name again.
0: C.R. Gibbs, Washington, D.C. historian. Lots of
1: Cal
0: wealth
1: Gibbs.
0: Of information.
1: Cal
0: is that what it
1: Gibbs
0: is?
1: Cal Gibbs from St. Cyprian School, 8th and C.
0: So you went to school with him?
1: He was in my baby brother's classroom.
0: Really?
1: Some smart boys in there.
0: You
1: Good
0: must
1: gracious.
0: Have been, yes.
1: Wasn't me.
0: Yes, it was. Yes, it was.
1: They said S.A. I thought S.A. I had no idea. Social adjustment. War is not the answer. Yeah. Oh, what a smart guy. And what a wonderful thing. The information.
0: Yes.
1: Oh, it's wonderful. D.C.'s own.
0: Yeah, D.C.'s own. And again, a lot of WPFW programs. Ambrose Lane Jr. will be speaking and having a conversation as well. New World Order. And then we've got a lot of different people who will be talking from the stage, just introducing the different groups, including DJ Underdog. I mentioned Funk, Candy Shannon, Kim Bay, Miles Willis, Tony Carr, DJ Rita Burns, and more. So come meet the WPFW programmers, celebrate music, celebrate memory, celebrate history, celebrate culture, and again, rain or shine, pay attention to the airways, and we'll let you know where to go and what to do. But we're moving forward with the concert or with the day, one way or the other, in rain or in shine.
1: Rain or shine. I got a button I'm going to push, and it goes back 30 years to when this song was new.
0: Okay.
1: Welcome to WPFW. This Sunday we're going to be at Malcolm X Park. Hadari, Wildfire. Something, something. Nap Turner. Jamal Muhammad. Oh, you remember that? Malcolm X Park with the drums.
0: Oh, right, and the drummers.
1: And the drummers.
0: And we have drums, and the Malcolm X drummers will be doing their regular gig, but at the bottom, the fountains have been repaired, and they'll be performing as they normally do down at the bottom of the water. And so it's going to be lots of going on. And we hope to see many of you there again. Please pay attention to the airways. We'll let you know how we're going to be adjusting with the rain situation.
1: Right. And you let me slip away without saying something about the big hammer. The Bama!
0: I started to thought that one, but I didn't want to seem self-serving. Yeah, we're going to be celebrating. We're going to be celebrating the 50th, and we'll have to bring some of those memories and all those things along. February 27th, you all, we'll be celebrating at 19th Street Baptist Church, but that's a different story. Today, just want to remind you that we have the Jazz and Justice Festival going on. We're celebrating and commemorating 90 years of Meridian Hill, Malcolm X Park, being the first performing art

0: National Park.
1: Pride Incorporated on the corner.
0: And yeah, and it's in the middle of our neighborhood. It's our neighborhood park. And back in the 68, after Martin Luther King was assassinated, the park was what, you know, Questlove, remember that Summer of Love film that he, documentary he created?
1: Yeah.
0: It was like that in D.C., but it was at Meridian Hill, Malcolm X Park, and Pearl Bailey performed to over 20,000 people. Cab Calloway came through there, Melvin Deal and the African-American dancers and drummers were there. Lots of different performers, lots of place of peace, harmony, and lifting the community up.
1: Beautiful, beautiful, beautiful.
0: Thank
1: like
0: you,
1: my
0: thank
1: man
0: you, thank
1: and
0: you.
1: Your sugar. He said it's snowing outside. They had just amputated his leg. He was still talking that talk.
0: Yes,
1: he said,
0: was.
1: How you doing? He said, not bad for a guy that leaves a footprint and a dot in the snow.
0: Is that what he said?
1: Brought the house down. Sign said, no food, nothing to drink except Bama.
0: That wasn't good.
1: Love that man.
0: I miss him so much. I just wonder why.
1: Lee Atwater walk in the door.
0: Yep.
1: Running the country.
0: Yep.
1: Shut the door, him and Bama, with World Trade information. Too much to know. My dear, you're going to be here for a while. Got to go. Tomorrow, one more time. Just say it one more time.
0: I'm going to get to them. The great music. Live music tomorrow. 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Tomorrow starting at 12, live broadcast, but please pay attention and make sure you know where to go.
1: Don't forget it's a full moon. We love you, whatever the moon's doing. This is the number that girls gave guys when they didn't want to give them their real phone number. That kind of your number. I call you from the People's Drugstore in the wooden phone booth. I got 10 cents. Baby, call me on what? Ain't that a record? My brother said somebody gave him the same number. Everybody out there, if you're in the car, turn the radio up and let's sing this thing. Yeah. That rhyme's good for the 588 when it's time. I'm going to take the words out and make a cut for that.
0: No, that's a good idea.
1: But Funk got the master thing. Please, please. Guy in front of the liquor store heard Funk and gave me some money. He was begging so hard, the man said, hey, give this to Funk. He can't say.

I think it's time to go down the way. Got that pop on it, that pork rind pop. Got a whole bunch of Sally, Mustang Sally, Sally, International Sally, and just Sally. Don't give that boy that number never again. Give him the number to the jail.

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I say again, in Washington, D.C. is the place to be. Captain Fly, James Funk, week three. Got some more coming. Duty calls, I gotta go. But as long as I'm home, I'm gonna do the show. Good morning, Saturday.

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I'm a victim. Jammin' Jay. 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Scooter Magruder. Milk Crate on Fridays. Free! That cake sure was good.

Heard about some reunions coming. Mac in high school, they trying to do something with the old building. Ooh. Teddy Roosevelt, they got their reunion coming up. Better check class of 66. Blue. DCTC, I promised I'd have some numbers, but I done plumb forgot. Check my driver's license. There's too many numbers on there to remember everything. I'm a victim, sugar. They rocking at the Lewis. Shake it, Lewis. Make the building shake.

Tamar Funk's bringing Belladonna on. He's looking for anybody in the audience with Afro Puff. Platform shoes. You wear any of that, when you see Funk, you tell him I got it.

12 to 3. NMAAHC Kids Museum. National Museum of Arts. Afro-American History. 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

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Don't forget about tomorrow. It's going to be a fabulous thing. All of the family, everybody, we're asking you to come on out and support. 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

Here at WPFW, we try to maintain a specific esprit de corps, and there were some people that were trying to get a refund. And I told them I'd try to help them. So I did the best I could. And this is what I came up with. It wasn't real difficult. Real difficult. Come here. Come here. I tried to get some people their money back, the second part of their tuition for them hustle dances, the classes they took. They bought the shoes from Regal, Flag Brothers, bell bottoms all the way to the tip of the shoe, to the back of the brake pedal. Afro Sheen greasing up both windows. Big Bush then, no Bush Ush now. You cannot get your money back for those hustle classes. You got hustled.

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You watch Soul Train, you ain't on there. Stop kicking people. Big old shoes. Blacklight poster. Got a lint on everybody's face. 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Somebody said it's all the way. 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

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Twins had a chance to hook up with Babyface, all of that music. So they put a little different spin on it. Face sang it. So did Shorty. Come on, man.

Oh, baby, tomorrow. 89.3 WPFW heard around the world. Captain Fly, James Funk. Knock the dust off. Next week, the caboose, the choo-choo. One stop only the train. You better dust off and get ready. Only one time, 2026. 20,

0: Hollywood Breeze and Dale Brooks. You know he loves this thing. 89.3 Oldies House Parts. Prance and Romance with Lance, but having it in means Calvin. Yeah, go.
1: Oh, boy.
0: Go.

Good morning, Saturday. The House of Soul is on. My name is DJ Calvin, sitting in for DJ Lance Reynolds. Shout out and a great show to Captain Fly for the Oldies House Party. The weather's supposed to be pretty brutal this weekend, so be careful. Check on your loved ones. Enjoy the weekend to the best of your ability. We're going to be, I'm just going to be playing some music. In the second hour, I'm going to be doing duets. So I just want to, you know, give you guys a vibe. So let's begin.

from noon until 3 at the African American Museum, at the African American Museum, proper utensils. Today, September the 26th, 2026, from noon till 3. The bad sounds of Lou Courtney.

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1: That's tomorrow at Meridian Park. We will be there.

0: Yes, indeed. The Undisco Kid. Bad Sounds of the Funkadelics. And on the line, I have Michael Hampton. How you doing, my brother?
1: Oh, great. How are you?
0: I'm doing good. I'm doing good, Mike.
1: I said, I'm having so much fun out here, you know, for this Funketeers ball and just soaking up a lot of Bethesda, Maryland right now.
0: Oh, okay. So I know that's going pretty well.
1: Oh, yeah.
0: Good.
1: Funky's over.
0: It's been around for a long time. You've been in the business for, over 50 years?
1: I guess so, yeah, since 74. You know, before it was, I was driving a van with all of us in it. Then we had two Impalas, rental cars. It was all crammed up in there. And then we got our first bus. They call it the Mothership when it was old Greyhound type looking bus, you know. But yeah, man, and then progressed to the pre-bros and things of that sort. And depending on what's going on, now it's a little slower, you know. But you know, we're still getting on, you know. Get there whatever way you can. Mostly like the fly dates, you know.
0: Yes.
1: And, you know, go for the weekend and come back home.
0: Hey, Mike, tell me, what was your first connection to music?
1: I think it was when I, you know, smaller, you know, listening to the radio, you know, a lot of the songs on the radio when I'd be laying on my bunk bed, you know, got the top bunk, you know, it was like my brother's, you know, but remember listening to like Hot Rod Lincoln, then you got the Beatles, Michelle, Downtown, whoever did Wendy, you know, War, Slipping in the Darkness. That was, a War by Edwin Starr, Bobby Blue Bland and O.V. Wright, B.B. King, Wes Montgomery, you know, Nina Simone. It depends on the feeling, you know, at the time. Junior Walker in the All-Star, you know, the Four Tops, Temptations. It was always around, you know. It was always around. Some music was always around. And then back in the day, they had the little, you know, the after-hour joints, right? You know, every now and then, you know, on the weekend, you know, my parents my pops, you know, would be up, and I'd be kind of half asleep, you know, and I could, you know, in my sleep, I was hearing some nice music, you know, of some sort, you know.
0: Yes,
1: most of the artists that I, you know, mentioned, you know. And then, of course, like, later on, Funkadelic, you know, the Mommy was a Funkadelic, and, you know, like Led Zeppelin, Deep Purple, Hocus Pocus, so, you know, we're a group focused at Edgar Winter and all. But, yeah, I was a lot of artists, you know.
0: Yeah.
1: And then I kind of just watching it on Ed Sullivan and Hee Haw and then even, the, you know, hearing some banjo in the Beverly Hillbillies.
0: Yeah. So
1: you just be hearing it. I didn't know where it was going, you know. I can't play no banjo. I mean, it wouldn't be out of the question to try to get with it. I heard that was like the first instrument, you know, African instrument. I guess it came over here. I said, a banjo? You know, I was like, okay. And I'm not sure, you know, don't quote me on that, but yeah, I listened to just about everything, you know. And then I think the very first, and I was talking, the very first I recognized the feeling was when we went to the music, my teacher in school, we were really young, kindergarten or whatever. Mm-hmm. They took the whole class to see the Cleveland Orchestra, and they did that Peter and the Wolf, mm-hmm. you know, and then, you know, and he's like, this is, the characters had, you know, different instruments would be like, you know, the wolf was this, and the flute was for another, you know, and I felt something. And when I left there, I was changed subconsciously somehow. I don't know, you know, how it fits in. I believe that was my very first, you know, exposure to music besides being in church, you know, you know, just, you know, being in church and Easter Sunday and the Easter speeches and this just gospel, Pentecostal was, you know, it's a little bit of everything. I was getting it, you know, getting it from everywhere.
0: So yeah. Tell me, Mike, if someone has never really listened to Parliament Funkadelic, what's the song that you tell them to start with?
1: I first started listening to the first album, you know, the Miami was a Funkadelic, you know, What Is Soul, that's the Funkadelic part, you know.
0: Mm-hmm.
1: It's just really, Standing on the Verge was my, like, really a favorite of mine as far as listening to 45. And then, Parliament is, you have to go with Flashlight, or we'll, you know, or the To the Roof, or I should know the name of it. It always throws me off because the name of it is not what it's like, Star Child, or,
0: yeah,
1: you know. But
0: you got so many hits. Yeah, y'all have so many hits.
1: To introduce, you mean like Parliament and Funkadelic, or just because, you know, it was different feelings for different, from, you know, like the vocals,
0: mm-hmm.
1: you know, depends on who I would be talking to, I guess, at the time, you know, or to say, this is what, listen to this, or listen to the harmonies in Parliament, or in Funkadelic on the singing, but you focus more on singing in Parliament and horns and more guitars and, percussion of some sort, you know, on the Funkadelic stuff, you know.
0: Yeah. You joined the Parliament Funkadelics at what age, Mike?
1: 17, you know, I was like, I mean, it wasn't like, you know, you joined. I played at an after party, you know, I'm from Cleveland, Ohio, and they came to the after party. And, like about 74, I got a call like 2 weeks mm-hmm. after they had seen me at this, like, after party. It was just mm-hmm. like in the living room.
0: Mm-hmm.
1: You know, the guy I knew through the after party. And I had some, you know, back in the day, probably certain places, you know, you just have people in that city. And the guy I knew, they had Sparks. He was like, probably someplace where the band could be themselves and kick back, you know, and we just happened to be over there with our equipment in the living room, my cousin Lodge and myself.
0: Well, that's good, man. That's a great resume, you know, for coming in. But, you know, who really inspired you with that group? What I think you came in behind, what, Eddie Hazel? Or with Eddie Hazel?
1: Eddie Hazel. The problem is a lot of different. Because before I knew Bernie, you know, I was listening to I Want to Know If It's Good to You,
0: mm-hmm.
1: and then Free Your Mind and You Will Follow,
0: yeah,
1: and all that. I Got a Thing was really, you know, I really felt that, like, Eddie's work. I believe it was Eddie doing a while. It's hard because, like, Tao, Eddie, Billy playing, but there's a lot of artists playing, and it's like, I could have been influenced by just something of a, like, Boogie. He did, like, a Sound on the Verge. It's just a little slur on the bass that happens, like, maybe one time in Stand on the Verge. And it gives you something. Like, you know, I feel something from it. You know, it's just, it could be a little a nuance, you know, Bernie, when he was doing stuff in One Nation, the little, you know, like the little slurs on the sink. But being inspired, it was a lot of artists in the group that, I mean, I didn't know who I would have been listening to. It's like, Tiki really, you know, he's the one called me to come to D.C. and the Capitol Center. And his drumming on, Wars of Armageddon. Yeah. You know that, you know, I'm a kind of closet frustrated, but I wanted to be a drummer. I still think I can play drums, but I ain't got no energy. Like, you know, I used to fake it a little bit better, but I ran out of energy. So many artists. Tyrone Lampkin, another drummer, you know. Drums probably was one of my first, you know, loves. So the rhythm, when I was listening to Grooves, it's like, you say standing on the verge. I heard something about the original drummer that did that, and he was a drummer that didn't stay as long with the group because he would speed up. You know, if you listen back to Sound on the Bridge, anybody, you could tell they really struggling, but to have it in pocket, it's really hard, you know, but he's an aggressive drummer.
0: Yeah.
1: You know.
0: Wrapping it up, Mike, what do you guys got going on right now? What's going on with you guys right now?
1: I can't speak for what George is doing and the studios and different projects I have no real notes or homework going in. A lot of stuff, a lot of recording, I don't know about it until, you know, if they need me at all for what's been happening. Is that they would be probably working on something, and I wouldn't really know about it unless I was investigating. You know, just asking questions like yourself. But as far as anything to tell, it's nothing concrete that I could really say. You know, I mean, things that I'm involved in, some project, you know, is called King Kong, and I got another one coming up, War Worlds, whatever. But it's still so fragmented. You know, everybody's working. You just get in and play. You know, like Joe Nico, he calls me. You know, and we'll do a session here and there, and before long. You know, we got a lot of material that could be, you know, used for the next array of music, you know. But George has always been to me. I mean, we get off tour, even on tour, it's almost more like it's telepathic now. You know, even back in the day, I remember when I first met him at the Capitol Center.
0: Just
1: kind of like, you know, I was introduced, and then I went back to practicing, you know, with a room full of other musicians that were just, you know, rehearsing all over the place. It's like a carnival, a circus, you know, but it looks like I ran away joining the circus, but I really don't know.
0: Sounds good.
1: They keep things, you know, like surprise.
0: Yeah,
1: you know?
0: Yeah.
1: You know.
0: So you did tell me when you first started that you guys are in the area now, right?
1: Yes. Wait, one more time. I'm sorry.
0: You guys, the band and you are here in the area, in the DMV area, correct?
1: Not the The band. Mm-hmm. I mean, there's Benny Cowan, Benny Senior, mm-hmm. and Ben Zell is Benny.
0: Okay.
1: Benny Jr. He, you know, trumpet. and his son plays drums. And then Craig Boyer, South there, trombone. Yeah, I mean, and alumni from back in the day, you had Skeets in the area.
0: Okay.
1: Bradley Skeet Curtis in the area, Dennis Chambers from around there somewhere. And, man, just a host of people, you know, I mean, I think Jeff Burns down the street somewhere in Virginia. But as far as the band, it's like so many people come in and out at times, and it's kind of hard to say, like, which band to say, like, what, you know. So, yes, there's people here, and then it might not be who goes out on a tour all the time. But, yeah, it's, I should just say, yeah.
0: Okay. We're going to wrap.
1: Everybody's in the band. You in the band. He's in the band.
0: Yeah.
1: She's in the band.
0: Yeah. We're going to wrap this. Hey, Mike, we got to wrap this up. Okay. What is it that you would like to tell the listeners for WPFW about Parliament Funkadelic and Michael Hampton?
1: Well, is that it's been a great journey, and I hope it doesn't stop. And then Parliament and Funkadelic, as far as how I get my inspiration, I hope that they still get inspiration from the hits that are out, you know, and the upcoming music, hopefully, you know. But it's really hard to sum it up. Just stay inspired, you know, and don't give up, you know. I mean, it's yeah.
0: Okay.
1: Oh, yeah. Then, and when you get a dose of it live, you know, tonight, at the Funketeers Ball, you know, and at Bethesda, Maryland. And I know I'll be putting out the same vibe, you know, that I was putting out when I was touring, you know, when we're touring from 74 up until now. I've just been trying to concentrate. I'd say stay real, you know, stay, you know, grounded, and don't forget where you came from.
0: There you go. You've heard it live from Michael Hampton. Michael, it's been a pleasure talking to you. I'm going to close this interview with a song that I'm sure that you enjoy playing.
1: Okay. All right. Thanks.
2: What's up, in LA?
0: Nice talking to you, Mike.
1: Yeah.
0: Enjoy your show tonight.
1: Yeah.
2: So that's what it's going to be about, huh? Yeah.
1: Calvin.
2: Along with the other keyboard player, ladies and gentlemen, Mr. Jerome Rogers, and our funky, funky drummer, Mr. Dennis Chambers. Yeah, our drummer, Mr. Dennis Chambers. My name is Maceo. Maceo, blow your horn. And I like to say,

WPFW, Washington. I just want to give you a rundown of the music that has been played from 10 o'clock. I started out with my theme song, Morning Sunrise by Lenny White. David Oliver, Miz. Stay a While with Me by Donnie Gerard. Easier to Love by Sister Sledge. Toco Rain by Loaded Honey. Lou Courtney had Something New Is Loving on You. Stephanie Gale, Getting Grown and Sexy. And the P-Funk, Funkadelic, Undisco Kid was done by Michael Hampton in The Interview. I'm really, get these headphones right. I'm really enjoying this time sitting in with you guys to bring some music to you. And I want to wish a very happy heavenly birthday to a cousin by love, Benny Anthony Harley, wishing him and the family, wishing the family well. Frank celebrated a birthday on the 16th. I think LaJuan has a birthday. And also rest in power, Nancy, the oldest sister. So we're going to continue with the music. You know, like I was saying today, from noon to 3 is Proper Utensils at the African American Museum, and that's an event that's free. So, and just, you know, the weather is supposed to be brutal, but we can make it through this. So let's keep the music going. My name is DJ Calvin.

A classic by Donny Hathaway and Roberta Flack, back together again. We started out with Marvin Gaye and Kim Weston, It Takes Two. Stephanie Mills and Teddy Pendergrass, Two Hearts. We also, that was the first three. Now the next song I'm going to play is a classic. You probably won't hear it anywhere else besides WPFW. Check it out.

0: And that Gerald LaVert and Tina Marie duo right there. Lady C, when I say, let me bring you in. What mic is that? Four? Let's go four. Let's go now. Say something.
1: Something.
0: There you go. Man, that Gerald LaVert and Tina Marie, that does something to me there.
1: Yeah, that's a good one. Right
0: yeah,
1: there.
0: Yeah. And before that was Smokey Robinson and Aretha Franklin.
1: Mm-hmm.
0: I'm going to get in trouble for the next duo.
1: You've been rolling, though.
0: I'm going to get in trouble.
1: Why are you going to get in trouble?
0: Because I know Jazz Funk is going to come after me. So I'm ready to stand into the corner now.
1: Yeah, and he probably listening because you said they're about to go to the
0: African American Museum.
1: Uh-huh. So yeah. You know he might be in his car. Like, wait a minute, what Calvin about to do?
0: Let me hit this cue and let it go.

Where does time go? It's been a great show. I've been enjoying playing the music for you. I want to thank Cheryl for calling in, Yvette, Wanda out of Baltimore, I believe, and Michael Warren, he called in. Scooter Magruder said shout out to the Duets. Also, a very good friend of mine, Kurt Moore, for listening in. And Nate the Skate. Yeah, appreciate you chiming in with the text. It's about 4 minutes before the Southern Soul Party. And like I was telling you guys before, I have a cousin by love that would have celebrated his birthday today, and that's Anthony Harley, Benny. So I'm going to close out with this last 4 minutes of, I guess, a rare essence in Benny. I hope you enjoy, okay?

0: Oh,
1: they ain't gonna kick us out. We know they ain't gonna kick us out.
2: That was the first time I noticed in that song, though.
1: What?
2: That she says in her part, they're gonna swing to the left.
1: Uh-huh.
2: And then when he comes in, he starts out swing to the right.
1: Yes.
2: I noticed that just now.
1: Okay,
2: paying
1: all right.
2: attention
1: well,
2: to,
1: that's
2: your,
1: a good thing.
2: To your intro.
1: You know,
2: yeah.
1: You know, see, see, that's what happens when you are. It's your, you do the show. You
2: uh-huh.
1: know, you have to program everything. You notice things, you know.
2: Yeah, yeah.
1: Things pop out. It's like pop, pop, pop, pop. Maybe I shouldn't say pop, but you know. Oh, but yeah, you had a great show today, Calvin.
2: Thank you.
1: Yeah,
2: thank
1: God. I was telling you, I've been up since about 5:30 and I was listening to Maniac.
2: Mm-hmm.
1: Maniac woke me up this morning. Well, he didn't wake me up this morning, but la la la la la la
2: la la la la
1: la means, I mean, go ahead.
2: Nope.
1: I
2: they gonna want autographs.
1: Love you. You. No, I love all the yous.
2: Yeah, yeah.
1: But this is what WPFW does. We have you covered sun up to sundown. And when I say he started off great, but I actually woke up a little bit before that
2: mm-hmm.
1: and heard the show before him, a couple of songs before him. But I must have dozed back off. I think I got up to tinkle, but whatever,
2: mm-hmm,
1: you know.
2: Mm-hmm.
1: And then when my alarm clock went off, I heard the la la la la la. But we do this station here is definitely a community station and a station for the people.
2: Yes.
1: Because we are gonna play those songs that you may not heard in a long time,
2: mm-hmm.
1: or that's something that resonates with you from your childhood or even your adulthood or your wedding day, or you know, it's, you know, certain things that the music that we play here on Saturdays, well, actually throughout the week,
2: yeah,
1: is just
2: yeah.
1: phenomenal
2: yeah.
1: music. And it's that music that touched your soul. Because I even wake up in the mornings with Morning Brew,
2: mm-hmm.
1: and because it's the jazz, and they be all over the diaspora. Each Morning Brew, you know, day is different,
2: yeah,
1: and it's just great, great, great, great music that we play here on WPFW. So listen, you all, we thank you so much for sticking with us, for supporting us, and continuing to listen to this great station here. So thank you for being a loyal, loving, kind, supportive member of this great family.
2: Well, being that the mic is hanging, I can't drop the mic. So because after what you said, I don't even know how to follow that, you know. But I echo that, you know, this is a station of education, information. As each programmer comes in, we prepare our shows. We want to make sure that we are connecting to the audience, you know. So I couldn't have become a member of a family that's no greater than WPFW. WPFW has been, you know, for in my life forever, you know what I'm saying? It has been in my life. I mean, 89.3 on your FM dial. I mean, where else can you go wrong? You know what I mean?
1: Yeah. Exactly that yeah. part. You can go wrong by not listening to it.
2: Yeah. I mean, yeah. Where else can you? Yeah. Where else can you? Oh, yeah.
1: But you stay right.
2: Yeah. You stay right.
1: You stay right, and you stay
2: with,
1: tight
2: yeah.
1: when you stay with
2: yeah.
1: with WPFW.
2: Yeah, I mean, there's yeah. some there's some programmers around here that you would probably say, "Wow, I didn't know that was you were there. You mm-hmm. were there, and that is there." Yeah.
1: Yeah.
2: Yeah. And we enjoy what we do.
1: Yep.
2: Volunteer. We volunteer.
1: Yes.
2: We volunteer.
1: We are volunteers.
2: Volunteers. Yeah. Labor of love.
1: Absolutely. Absolutely.
2: Yeah. So, Lady C, I'm going to.
1: I know you did. You get a pass today.
2: I get
1: Calvin.
2: A pass today.
1: You get a pass today.
2: Yeah, yeah,
1: but still, are you about to leave me, Calvin?
2: I got to go. I got to go before they start. They calling for some bad weather, and I want to make sure I got canned goods. And
1: oh Lord, yeah, yeah. We supposed to have yeah. Everybody, if you're in the well, we're all gonna be in the path of it, right?
2: Yeah,
1: the weather. So everybody prepare yourselves if you can.
2: Mm-hmm.
1: If you need somebody to get you something, please
2: yeah.
1: get on the horn, call somebody and mm-hmm. tell them, text them, let them know you need some mm-hmm. milk and some water, some toilet tissue,
2: mm-hmm.
1: whatever it is that you need if you can't get out,
2: yeah.
1: you know, because
2: yeah.
1: we just don't know.
2: Don't know.
1: Yeah, because yeah. like the last storm that we had, actually, They didn't call it a tornado. They just said we had, what, 70 mile
2: wind.
1: Yes.
2: Factors, yeah.
1: And a tree fell on my brother's house. So,
2: really?
1: Yes.
2: Is he okay?
1: Yeah, they're okay. Thank the Lord. But I was saying that to say, you know, they have to have their whole house, you know, well, not their whole house, but, you know, the master bedroom, the whole backside of the house redone. So, yeah, their house is unlivable or uninhabitable. Am I saying that right? Uninhabitable?
2: Yes. Yeah, we all know what you mean.
1: Right.
2: Yeah.
1: But I say all that to say is we just don't know with this storm what it might entail. So if you can, prepare yourselves for that because, you know, we want to make sure that everybody stays safe and no one gets hurt or harmed, you know, during this storm. So be very vigilant during this time with what's happening. Because, you know, it's a lot going on. And
2: we ain't
1: going
2: to go there. It is a lot.
1: No. I was just going to say it's a lot going on. Uh-huh. But with the weather being another part of going on, we still want to, you know, be careful and be mindful of that. So, but I know y'all don't.
2: I know Lady C will be like,
1: I do a 4-hour talk show on Saturdays. So I ain't gonna do a 2-hour talk show on the Southern Soul Party because it's all about the music.
2: Wow.
1: That good Southern Soul blues and a little bit of R&B. That's what I play right here on the Southern Soul Party. And we're gonna get right into it. Calvin, you had a great show today. You did well. You made Lance proud, and I was glad to come. I'm glad to come behind you. But as I say a lot, it's a tough thing to come behind such greats as you and Lance. So
2: thank you. Enjoy your
1: y'all
2: show.
1: Set the bar high.
2: Yeah.
1: All right, Calvin. Have a great week, everybody. Have a great week, Calvin. Be safe out there.
2: You
1: and
2: too.
1: If you need anything, you know where I is. You
2: know
1: how to reach me.
2: All right.
1: Peace and hair grease. All right, as Calvin leaves, we gonna get started. This right here is Miss Jody with I Did It. Who did it? You did it? No, Miss Jody did it. Stay with me, your girl, Lady C, in the Southern Soul Party right here from 12 to 2 on WPFW.

0: that be outside. Come on.
1: Where my aunties at? Oh, you know, this is grown folks music. It's Southern soul music. You know, it's that they do a little bit of this and a little bit of that. Somebody calling me right now and I can't talk to you. Stay right there or call me back. But let me tell you, this is your girl, Lady C, with the Southern Soul Party. I renamed the show instead of Party is Party. Thanks to DJ Lance Reynolds. But let me tell you who I played. That right there was Mike Clark Jr. with Tonio Armani with Good Thing. And I know some of y'all out there got a good thing. Y'all better keep her or him. How about that? Big Yayo with New to Someone Else. He said, she may be old to you, but she new to someone else. So y'all better watch out now. If y'all think y'all got an old one, y'all, she could be new to somebody else. Jay Red, the nephew, and Mrs. Sham with Slow Motion. He said, slow motion. Mm-hmm. I ain't gonna go into the lyrics. Calvin said he was nasty. Very. Oh, Lord. And before that was Miss Jody with I Did It. And yes, she did it. And I open up the show every Saturday with Jay Morris Group in the Southern Soul Party. It's your girl, Lady C, with the Southern Soul Party right here on this great station, WPFW, every Saturday from 12 to 2. But let me say this. Let me get this out the way. Get the formalities out the way. Y'all know what Lady C loves to do. Lady C loves to celebrate you, you, you, and you. If you had a birthday, anniversary, or a shout out, give your girl a call. 202-588-0893 and I will get it in at 1:30. That's again, if you got birthdays, anniversaries, or shout outs, call your girl. 202-588-0893 and I will get them in at 1:30. Now, if you call me at 1:31, I might be on air. If you call me at 1:35, I might have already done the birthdays. You gone, Calvin? And but I really would appreciate it if you try to call me before 1:30 so I can get your birthdays in. Calvin couldn't leave. He couldn't leave me, y'all. He was listening to all this good Southern soul music and making his comments about it being too nasty. X-rated. He said nasty, but anyway. Calvin. Okay. Thank you, Calvin. Have a great week. But you know, and that's what I love to do. I love to make sure that you are enjoying the music, just like Calvin does. And we all enjoy each other's music. It might not be, we might not enjoy it all, but we enjoy some of it. Some of it just really, really resonates with us, and we like to sit in it and enjoy it.

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1: 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It's your girl, Lady C, in the Southern Soul Party.

0: It's your girl, Lady C in the Southern Soul Party. That was, let's see, You Look Good, Roy Chip Anthony. And before that, I played for Check a Little Something, Karen Wolf and Denise LaSalle, Miss Jody with Cowboy Style, Sir Charles Jones and Jeta Jones with The Trail Ride, Tucker with Slow Rock, J Red with Step Out. FYI, the fest, the Jazz and Justice Festival, I just played the PSA for that, which is scheduled for tomorrow, September the 27th from 12 to 2, has been postponed due to the forecast of the weather, the bad weather that's possibly coming this way. So it's been postponed. And the date is to be determined. So keep your ears and your eyes out for the rescheduled date of this great event, because we're going to be there. We're excited about being there and sharing this time with you. So keep your ears and eyes open for the Jazz and Justice Festival that is postponed, and the rescheduled date is TBD, to be determined. It's your girl, Lady C, in the Southern Soul Party. We're going to get right back into some grown folks music right after this PSA. And again, if you got a birthday, anniversary, or a shout out, you got a few minutes to give your girl a call on 202-588-0893. Thank you, Miyuki.
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We need a whole lot of love. It's your girl, Lady C, and this on this old pod. Day. That was James Brown. And what the world needs now is love. Well, Lady C is about to show some love because it's my favorite time of the show.

It's your birthday. It's your birthday. Happy birthday. Happy birthday. Happy birthday. Let me get to my list. Happy birthday to each and every one of you. If you didn't call me, it's okay. Happy birthday to you anyway. It's your girl, Lady C, and the birthdays. I got to do my thing before the song go off, but it's okay, because I don't care if the song beat me. Listen. Let's see. Ms. Hazel and Teresa wants to wish her grandson, Larry L. Roberts, a very happy birthday. He is being educated at North Carolina Central, and his birthday is today, and he turns 21. Happy birthday, Larry, from your grandmother and your mom, Teresa. Happy birthday, and Lady C. Now, let me see. Lawrence Hall, all the way down in Severna Park. Park, Maryland. Hey, happy birthday, Lawrence. Let me see. Okay, from Sylvester in Brandywine. Hey, Sylvester, I'm praying for you. Even though you said you healed, I know, but I'm still going to keep you lifted up. Sylvester wants to wish Miss Dorothy McKinney and Josephine Dallas a very happy birthday. And Miss Josephine turns 84. Happy birthday. Now let me do my shout out to the anniversary to Mr. Charles and Miss Gladys Owens in Frederick, Maryland. 53 years of marriage. Happy anniversary to Dr. Nick and Carol. Happy 30th anniversary. Miss Wanda wants to shout out Mr. Barbara, who came home last week with his tool belt on. He probably still got it on too. All right, Mr. Barbara, you do what you do. Yes, I love it. Miss Wanda also wants to shout out the WPFW family, Lady Mer, Lady C, and all of you all celebrating birthdays, you Libras and Virgos. She keeping the Virgos in because, you know, Virgo season just ended and we know how y'all Virgos do. But happy birthday to each and every one of you. Let me get to my personal birthdays. Carlton Rock Clemens and Little Rock, happy birthday to you. Kaisha, Kai Jones, happy birthday, Kai. 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

0: Lamar. Happy birthday, Lamar. Raymond Jones. Sister Millicent Watson. Happy birthday, Holita Kane. Johnny Steele, Brother Johnny Steele of the Steele for Real Band. Happy birthday. Listen, happy birthday to each and every one of you. If you wasn't able to catch me before 1:30, it's okay, because I'm still going to say happy birthday, birth week, birth month, and entire birth year. Enjoy your birthday, because you only get one. And happy birthday, happy birthday, happy birthday. Lady C wish she could sing, but I can't, so I stay in my lane. But happy birthday to each and every one of you. And as I say every Saturday, if you don't want to celebrate your birthday, call Lady C and I'll celebrate for you. But happy birthday to each and every one of you. I hope I didn't miss anybody. If I did, charge it to my head and not to my heart. I want everybody to feel special on their special day. And if today is your day, happy birthday to you. Now, I got to do my shout outs to everybody who hang out with me on my good Facebook page, My Good Government, Crystal Wooten, or It's Me, Lady C. Thank you for hanging out with me. And you can check me out every Saturday, because I go live on Facebook right here in this great station. And I want to say hey to my loyals. And that's Don Gracie, Maurice and Tara, Miss Hazel, Mary Jefferson, Cheryl, Miss Wanda, all my truck drivers. You know, I just heard that the truck drivers going on strike on October the 1st. So they saying get all your things together, everything that you need, toilet paper, water, tissue, all that kind of stuff. But I don't know if it's true. So check it out. Check online to see if that's actually a true thing, that the truck drivers are going on strike because gas prices are too high, their diesel prices. And they said, somebody said, in California, diesel gas is $12 a gallon. That is crazy. Listen, y'all, I know y'all don't like to hear Lady C getting on her soapbox, but I'm going to implore each and every one of you that if you want to see change in America, please get out and vote on November the 6th. Please, please, please, please get out and vote. If you don't vote, you don't have a voice, and you can't start fussing or keep fussing about things not happening or things going your way or you're having a hard time because you didn't get out and vote. And you all, if you know a senior citizen who wants to vote and can't vote, please, or don't have transportation to get to a voting place, please be so kind and pick them up and carry them to vote, or make sure that they can get their mail-in ballots in on time to be accounted for. But listen, guys, I'm so excited to be here, as I am every Saturday, to hang out with you with the Southern Soul Party from 12 to 2. And after me is Bill Wax from 2 to 4 with Roots and Fruits. Following Bill is DJ Z Lion and Sister Kim Bay with the Culture Shack. And at 6 p.m., we have our very own Von Martin and Brian Bernard with Caribbeana. And following them is more great shows. 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So don't change that dial. 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Keep it right there. Keep us locked. Keep WPFW locked. All right, y'all. It's your girl, Lady C. And let's see. I only got about 18 more minutes or less before Bill Wax comes in with Roots and Fruits. But I'm going to get right back into some of this good old Southern Soul blues and a little bit of R&B music. This right here is the Hardway Connection, All Night Blues.
1: into each light a little rain.

0: that was our Heartway Connection. I said our, like, if they belong to us. Well, they do, because they're a DMV band. They're Miss Tony Love. Man, let me tell you, Miss Tony Love got a voice on her. I love hearing her. But I came on here real quick just to say a very happy birthday, because Miss Mama T from way of DMV, but she's in Arizona right now, wanted to wish her great-granddaughter Karen and her granddaughter Taraji and her fiance Fernando, all three a family, happy birthday. So I had to do it just for her. But Bill Wax walked in the door too, so you know Bill Wax is up next with Roots and Fruits. Bill, what you got for him today?
1: Well, we're going to do a deep dive on a wonderful songwriter named Jesse Mae Robinson, who wrote in the 40s and 50s, and I got like 18 tunes and 18 different artists that she wrote songs for, and I don't want her to be forgotten. And then Albert Collins and Coco Taylor have birthdays up this week, so I'm going to do some of their music.
0: All right, y'all. As I say every Saturday, buckle up, because Bill's going to take you for a ride. But he's not going to just leave you out there alone. You're going to be his passenger. But buckle up, because he's going to give you great information about the songs, the artists, the everything, the history of the music that he plays. And you will not be disappointed. So don't go anywhere. Keep your dials locked to WPFW at 2 o'clock with Roots and Fruits. I got a couple of more songs that I want to play before I got to get out of here. Let's see. I don't even know where I want to go. I done been all over the place. My playlist is just all over the place. Well, I'm going to play this one right here. This is new music by J. Red. It's called Milk.

That was Jay Red and Milk. Let's see, who did I play before that? All Night Blues, Hardway Connection, and with Miss Tony Love on the lead. And before that, of course, the birthday song, if you all aren't aware, the birthday song is Happy Birthday by Solomon Thompson. And What the World Needs Like Now Is Love, James Brown. Before that was Let's Get It On, Marvin Gaye. Hard to Handle, Otis Redding. Let's see, what else did I play? 6-5, Turn Back the Hands of Time, Tyrone Davis. And I think I've covered it all. You Waited Too Long, excuse me. The Five Star Stair Steps, and I think that was it. And I hope you all enjoyed the show today as much as I did. And if you weren't able to catch me, I want you know to happy birthday. And Miss Stringer called to wish her husband a happy birthday, Mr. Stringer, and he would have been 89 on the 22nd. So a happy heavenly birthday to him. Got it for you, Miss Stringer. And I wish each and every one of you, if you weren't able to catch me, a happy birthday. And I wish you many, many more. Happy anniversary to everybody who has an anniversary. Dr. Nick and Carol had anniversary this week, and Charles and Miss Gladys I hope I'm saying it right. I think it's Owens or Only, but he's in Frederick, Maryland. They've been married 53 years. Dr. Nick and Carol been married 30 years. I mean, and that's a great feat of 30 years. 53 years is almost as old as I is. So it's a blessing. But anyway, it's your girl, Lady C. I am about to be out of here. As I said a few minutes ago, Bill Wax is up next. He has a great show for you. So buckle up, because it's going to take you for a ride, and it's going to be an enjoyable one. Roots and Fruits is up next. Your girl, Lady C. I am out. I hope you all have a great week. Be safe with the bad weather if we get it, but just be safe. And, you know, look out for your seniors. As I say all the time, we got to take care of our seniors. And have a great week, everybody. I love you all. And remember, love on your loved ones, because tomorrow is not promised. And as I end the show every week with some more love, called Bring Back the Love with Lavelle by Lavelle. Have a great week, everybody. I love you. Peace.

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It's time for Roots and Fruits. My name's Bill Wax, and yes, that love is going to leave us now as she heads on out for the next week, but she'll be back next week with all the wonderful love that Lady C always brings every Saturday. Thank you, Lady C, as always. One of the best. Thank you very, very much. It's always a wonderful show. And I love coming in just behind Lady C. Everybody's in such a mellow, good mood. That's what Lady C lays it out, and it works just perfectly. And then I come in and spoil it. That's all right, too. There's room for both of us. Anyway, Roots and Fruits today at WPFW. We're going to spend the first probably about an hour or a little bit more remembering a fabulous female, black female songwriter by the name of Jessie Mae Robinson, whose birthday was October 1st, 1918. She passed October 26th in 1966 at the age of 48. But in those less than 50 years, she wrote some marvelous songs for lots of great artists, people like Clean Eddie, Clean Eddie Vincent, Charles Brown, Jimmy Witherspoon, Amos Milbourne, Dinah Washington, T-Bone Walker, B.B. King, Percy Mayfield. I got a bunch of them for you. So we're going to remember the great Jessie Mae Robinson and her songwriting abilities. And then, with what's left of the show, both Albert Collins and Coco Taylor will be having birthdays this week. Coco's birthday is September 28th. She was born in 1928, and Albert Collins' birthday is October 1st, 1932. Unfortunately, both of them are gone, but not forgotten, at least not here on Roots and Fruits. So stick around. Got lots of music. I also want to remind you the Jazz and Justice Festival that we have been promoting so strongly over the past 3 weeks. The old Northeaster has taken it out. And so we have postponed it. If you want to stay in touch with when it's going to come back again, check our website, wpfwfm.org, and we will have all the information there. But tomorrow, there will not be a Jazz and Justice Festival at Malcolm X Park, just so that you know that, and I'll remind you throughout the show, which is too bad because we have lots of great things planned, but it all happened just at a later date. Let's get started. Jessie Mae Robinson, as I said, her birthday, it was going would have been October 1st. She was born in 1918. She was born in Texas, but raised in California, Los Angeles, started writing songs in her teens. Here's one of her earliest ones by Eddie Cleanhead Vincent. Big hit for Eddie called The Old Maid Boogie.

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3: The marvelous Little Esther with the Johnny Otis Quintet. Mel Walker singing along with Little Esther on that one. Double Crossin' Blues, of course, written by Jesse May Robinson, who we're featuring to start Roots and Fruits today. Then Jimmy Witherspoon, Money Getting Cheaper. That song's over 60 years old, and it is just as true today as it was then. Do we ever learn? And I'll let you answer that question rather than giving you my opinion. I just as soon leave it there. But it's hard to believe 60 years and we're still could sing those lyrics all still be the same. Charles Brown's before that, one of his big hits, Seven Long Days. Then we heard from Eddie Cleanhead Vincent and the Old Maid Boogie, which got us started. Almost all the tunes I'm going to play today by written by Jesse May Robinson all made the top 10 on the R&B charts. Of course, in those years, those charts were called the race charts, but hopefully we can leave that idea behind, the R&B charts. That Cleanhead Vincent tune, by the way, Old Maid Boogie, someday I'm going to have to put a little set together and play Wynonie Harris's Sittin' on It All the Time. Both, same topic. You're getting old, and you're going to not be able to have your fun if you don't pay attention now. And it's true for all of us, I guess. So take that to heart. The great Jesse May Robinson, who's who I'm featuring. What a great songwriter she was. And I got lots more for you. Before I play you some more, though, I want to remind you, happening today, as a matter of fact, it's already started, is the 23rd Annual Greenbelt Blues Festival out in Roosevelt Center and the New Deal Cafe out there downtown. Lovely Greenbelt. And let's see, at 3:15, hitting the stage is Anthony Swamp Dog Clark. 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And at 8 p.m. is Liz Springer and Built for Comfort. And that will be at the New Deal Cafe, which is also part of this whole thing for the 23rd Annual Greenbelt Festival. So if you're looking for something to do, you don't have plans just yet, you might head out to Greenbelt and see some great blues, local blues music at the Greenbelt Blues Festival. In the meantime, I'm going to try to entertain you with some more music. Here's another one by the great Eddie Vincent. I want to mention on this one that Eddie talks about how he got the name Cleanhead. So give a listen to his idea. And then when I come back after I play this set, I'll tell you what B.B. King told me about how really Eddie Vincent became known as Cleanhead and had his hair all gone. Let's start. Eddie Vincent and the Cleanhead Blues.

starts to get winter. 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

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It's a cold, cold feeling. It's just like I

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heart around, then you'll cry and wish that you were back with me, back with me. I know that love is never fair, and if you call me, I'll be there, just like a fool.

Well, now that's a little outside of usually where I go here on Roots and Fruits, but I did want to give you some idea of how expansive Jesse Mae Robinson's career and writing career was. That was Wanda Jackson, who was singing country and rockabilly at that point, and here comes Jesse Mae Robinson with a tune for her when it also Elvis did, thing called Let's Have a Party. Just become quite a classic in the rockabilly world. But originally written by the great Jesse Mae Robinson. Then we heard B.B. King sneaking around, Percy Mayfield, and Lonesome Highway. The disc, it was off his Memory Pain. Then Dinah Washington with the tune that really Jesse Mae Robinson wrote, which was called There's Got to Be a Change. T-Bone Walker with one of his biggest songs, thing called Cold, Cold Feeling. And then I played you a Dinah Washington tune that has nothing to do with what I'm doing. I just played you the wrong tune. But you can't go wrong playing Dinah Washington. But Jesse Mae Robinson did not write Embraceable You. But Dinah Washington sure could sing the heck out of it. Amos Milbourne before that and the Rooming House Boogie, and started that set with Eddie Cleanhead Vincent and the Cleanhead Blues. Now, I mentioned to you that listen to that lyric, because Cleanhead talks about the reason he's got a clean head is because all those women petting and rubbing on the top of his head. According to B.B. King, that was not even close to the truth. Those of you that have lived long enough may remember there was a time when people put lye on their hair to make it so that they could comb it and style it, as opposed to it being tight curls. And while that process was done many, many times, it was pretty dangerous, and you needed to be really paying attention. And one day when Cleanhead was in the beauticians and getting the work done and getting his hair processed and straightened, they left the lye on way too long, and from that moment on, Eddie was known as Cleanhead Vincent. Had nothing to do with petting and poking and tapping the top of his head. Had to do with too much lye left too long on the top of his head, and just made him bald. So just a little bit of inside information that I received from B.B. King about Cleanhead Vincent. So here we are listening to WPFW. I'm Bill Wax. We call this Roots and Fruits. I want to remind you again, tomorrow there will not be, again, will not be the Jazz and Justice Festival. We have postponed it because of the iffy weather and the chance, good chance that there's going, could be some really heavy rain. And so we will announce the new date when we have it figured out. If you want to keep in track on all that, you can just go to our website at WPFWFM.org, and we'll post that information as soon as we know it. But there will not be a Jazz and Justice Festival. So if you're planning to come down, you need to make some other plans for yourself for tomorrow. All right, back. One my final set I want to do here of Jesse Mae Robinson and her music. And I want to start off with fabulous Louis Jordan. And the tune that Jesse wrote for him, and Louis made it a very, very big hit. It's called the Blue Light Boogie. They did.

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Saturday, September 26th, the Gail Herod Band is at the Maryland Microbrew Fest at Union Mills Homestead, Westminster, Maryland at 11 a.m. The 23rd Greenbelt Blues Festival kicks off at the Roosevelt Center in New Deal Cafe, Greenbelt, Maryland at 11 a.m. The Steve Potter Blues Band is at the 3rd Annual Goose Bay Car Show Benefit, Welcome, Maryland at 12:30. Mike Westcott and Wave Myler are at live at Luria, Capitol Heights, Maryland at 4. And Linwood Taylor and Guy Bucci was Still Standing are at Hank Deedle's Tavern, Rockville, Maryland at 9. Sunday, September 27th, the Rusty Highway Band is at JV's Restaurant, Falls Church, Virginia at 8:30. Looking ahead to next Monday, September 28th, Wolf's Blues Show and Sit and Jam with Matt Kelly is at Hank Deedle's Tavern, Rockville, Maryland at 7. 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

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That woman's got a husband, and I won't go there no more. 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

Eddie Cleanhead Vincent finishes our listen to songs written by the great Jesse May Robinson. That one is I Took the Front Door In, But I Took the Back Door Out. Oh, Cleanhead and Jesse May were quite a team. Nina Simone before that, a wonderful tune by Nina Simone, written by Jesse May Robinson. That Nina Simone is from a live performance of Nina Live at the Town Hall, a song called The Other Woman. Then Dinah Washington and You Let My Love Get Cold. And then we heard from T-Bone Walker in there. And what was that cut? What was that? You Just Want to... I'll have to check that out. My notes are not so good there. Charles Brown before that one, and Black Knight, one of his very biggest tunes, again, written by Jesse. Amos Milburn, Tears, Tears, Tears, and start all that off with parts one and two of Louis Jordan and the Blue Light Boogie. All songs written by the great Jesse May Robinson. She crossed over her songs, and her songwriting crossed over both to pop and country besides R&B. She's one of the first female members of ASCAP, very first African-American female member of ASCAP. Jesse eventually sort of tries to start a couple of her own record labels. Those don't quite work out, but luckily for Jesse, she held on to her songwriting rights and did not sign them away or get flim-flam to give them away. And so for most of her life, Jesse was comfortable because of wonderful mailbox money. And every time somebody recorded or sang one of her tunes, as they say, ka-ching, and that money eventually does come to Jesse May Robinson. Great, great songwriter. Don't hear her mentioned much anymore, but her birthday was October 1st. 1918, passed away October 26th in 1966 at the age of 48. I'm Bill Wax. It's Roots and Fruits, and I want to switch gears here now, get into what I call the 70s, and some two great, great blues players. Both of them eventually end up on Alligator Records out of Chicago, although they start at different places. Coco Taylor, who's one of them, starts with Chess Records before she gets back over to Alligator, and that's where she records for the rest of her career, 7, 8, 9 records for Alligator. Albert Collins sort of bounces around for a while, but he eventually also ends up on Alligator Records. I run across both of them, get to know Coco Taylor very well. Albert Collins, not quite so well, but did get a chance to talk and meet up with him and spend some time with him. What a fabulously dynamic performer. And so we're going to feature them here. Coco Taylor's birthday was September 28th, 1928. Albert Collins is October 1st, 1932. Coco passed in 2009 at the age of 80. Albert passed in 1993 at the age of 61. Way, way too young. Coco born in Memphis, Tennessee. Albert in Leona, Texas. And so let's jump right in. Albert starts off doing mostly a bunch of instrumentals, as a matter of fact. And this is one of them. I've got two to start off out of here with Albert, and I'll be mixing Coco Taylor in too. But here's Albert with one of his first instrumentals, wonderful tune that he played for the rest of his career, thing called Frost.

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Coco Taylor with Willie Dixon singing behind her and Willie Dixon producing and writing a number of tunes on her very first disc. Coco Taylor, by the way, the next couple of weeks or so is going into the Illinois Music Hall of Fame. She's already into the Blues Hall of Fame, but she's also going in now to the Illinois Music Hall of Fame. And Wang Dang Doodle is just one of the reasons why, and you'll hear more as I play more. According to Willie Dixon, in an interview I did with him, the way Coco Taylor ended up with that tune, Coco had, and Pops Taylor, her husband, had moved to Chicago during the daytime. Coco was doing a lot of house cleaning, but at night she'd show up at the clubs, and if there was open jams or whatever, she'd sit in and sing, and Willie heard her and was really taken with her, but really didn't have something that he thought would be appropriate. And so he said, well, if I think of something and get something, I'll get in touch with you. And a few weeks later, Coco Taylor gets a call at like 3 o'clock in the morning, and it's Willie Dixon. And he says, you got to come down right now tonight. I got the band here. I got the perfect song for you. You just got to come. This is your song. It's you. It's going to be a hit, and you're going to love it. And it was Wang Dang Doodle. Now, Coco was not the first to sing Wang Dang Doodle. A version of the tune shows up before Coco Taylor by Howlin' Wolf, but it is written by Willie Dixon, and Willie Dixon produces the session with Coco Taylor, and Willie was right. It becomes a big hit for Coco Taylor, at least in the blues world, and it is with that her career takes off. We heard behind that Albert Collins with one of two instrumentals I played you, a song called The Freeze, and I also played you one called Frosty. Eventually, one of Albert Collins' nickname is The Iceman, because he has so many tunes about cold weather. I guess living in Chicago at that point, coming from Texas, but living in Chicago, you might find cold weather to be a very appropriate subject if you weren't used to that kind of weather. So that instrumental was called The Freeze. Then we heard Coco Taylor with another tune written and produced by Willie Dixon, a thing called Fire, which I always thought was just a fabulous tune. Albert Collins, again, with the instrumental Frosty, and that got us started. Real quickly, that T-Bone Walker track that I played in the set before this, You Just Wanted to Use Me was the name of that track. Sorry about that brain freeze there and not getting that to you. Coming up, it's 3:22, so I got about 38 minutes. Stick and stay, don't go away, because Culture Shack starts at 4 o'clock with the great Kim Bay and DJ Z Lion, and they always have a fabulous show. So that's coming up at 4 o'clock, and then at 6 o'clock, it is Caribbeana with Brian and Von Martin. So stick around. We got a lot of good programming for you. I also want to remind you again, tomorrow there will not be the Jazz and Justice Festival. We have postponed it due to the potential huge rain or whatever's going to happen with the nor'easter off the coast. It's unclear how much we're going to get impacted, but it was just too iffy to take the chance. So we have postponed the Jazz and Justice Festival. Keep checking our website at WPFWFM.org. There will be an update there and let you know when the new date will be. But tomorrow, no Jazz and Justice Festival. Make sure you all know that. Albert Collins. The first time I ever saw Albert Collins play, I was living in Columbia, Missouri, and working in radio out there. And one of the clubs booked Albert Collins, and I drove on down to see him. And I was a little late. The show had already started. I parked, and I pull up, and what do I see outside the club? There is Albert Collins, and he's playing his guitar. There are about three or four of those days. Of course, people still smoke cigarettes a great deal, so there were four or five smokers out there, and Albert is playing the guitar for him out in the street. Later, as I walked into the club, I realized Albert originally had like a 500-foot cord that he would use so that he could walk the crowd and literally walk outside and play. It was also a good way if there were
generate people to come into the show because they could see Albert playing outside the club. Quite a showman. So that was the first time I ever saw Albert Collins. Quite a hit. Now, the other nickname for Albert Collins, as he got titled, was the Master of the Telecaster. He played a Telecaster, and he was a fabulous guitar player, so that nickname also stuck with him. So let me start with this Albert Collins track. At this point, Albert's on Alligator Records, and this tune is If You Love Me Like You Say.

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0: every day, baby, when the sun go down, I get with my friends and I begin to clown. 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
1: But you're so high.
0: Oh, man, you know I ain't high.

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0: And I ain't drunk. 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

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I ain't drunk. I'm just drinking.

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Albert Collins maintaining he ain't drunk. He's just drinking. Coco Taylor with I Got What It Takes and also Insane Asylum. I don't know when those tunes working with Willie Dixon. It's Willie doing the vocals with her and started all that off with Albert Collins. And if you love me like you say, I'm going to finish with Coco Taylor and Albert Collins to the top of the hour when Culture Shack will be in. Kim Bay and DJ Z Lion. Don't go anywhere. Good, great, great show coming right behind me. So stick with us here at WPFW. One more time, let me remind you that the Jazz and Justice Festival, which was scheduled for tomorrow at Malcolm X Park, has been postponed due to potential serious weather. And so if you are interested in when it may come back, when we reschedule it, check our website at WPFWFM.org. But tomorrow, no Jazz and Justice Festival. It has been postponed. Let me hop right here for some more music, get it in, because we're getting to the top of the hour pretty quickly. Another Albert Collins thing called Master Charge.

come up around and show it, show it. Let's charge it. All she can say, let's charge it. Master charge. Oh, I have a master charge. Oh, I have a back man.

Hello, Pacifica family. This is Anya, your 2026 National Election Supervisor. Today is September 29th, and we only have today and tomorrow to cast our votes in this election. So please prioritize voting as soon as possible. 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Your input can help shape policies and hold leaders accountable. It is a chance to be a part of the change we wish to see at the local and national offices. If you haven't received an email that contains your voting link, please contact services@electionbuddy.com. Thank you. Oh!

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Whatever happens, don't blow your cool. 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I lived all my life this way. For example, take yesterday. I breeze home happy, bringing her my pay. 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And this is what I said.

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Or you can stand up and tap your toes and stomp your feet and dance around. Either way, we know that we are blessed and we are going to enjoy whatever the day offers. This is your sister Kim Bae here in the Culture Shack, musically bridging the cultural gap between Africa and the diaspora. Yes, from reggae, soca, R&B, soul, jazz, afrobeat, and so much more, coming to you from the nation's capital. Bless up our Shack Village family. How are you doing? How's everybody? I'm doing well. As you may have heard, and this is very important, so please spread the word. The WPFW Jazz and Justice Festival, scheduled for tomorrow, has been postponed. The WPFW Jazz and Justice Festival, scheduled for tomorrow, has been postponed. So please stay tuned for the upcoming announcement that will let you know the rescheduled date. And we're going to have just as much fun, if not more, on that date. All right, so tomorrow you can chill in the house and maybe just relax and have fun with your significant other or yourself. Your sister is here, solo, never alone, as Mama Nvoyo always tells me. I'm never alone, but I am flying solo today. Your brother, Kingman, DJ Z Lion, has a performance today, so I'm just going to hold down the ones and twos in his honor and have a good time with you all. I think I'm going to just play some music that has moved my soul a little bit, just music I enjoy, nothing too deep. Well, maybe some of it. But we're just going to have a wonderful time today. So stay tuned. Starting out in the Caribbean because we need some sunshine. So I'm bringing the sunshine through the music. Enjoy. Love you all. 202-588-0893 is the number to reach me.

on Friday, October 2nd at 8 p.m., singer-songwriter Marie Tati will perform at Brentwood Arts Exchange's intimate First Friday's Listening Room concert series. 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Details on the Listening Room, Marie.

proud of myself. Yes, I am. And I hope you are as well. Every last one of you listening, make sure you look yourself in the mirror. Smile at yourself. Say, I love you. And I am so proud of you. Be proud of yourself every single day, all the time. Don't wait for someone else to give it to you. Take your own roses. Grow your own roses. Yeah, I like to grow things. I like to grow in the garden, get my hands dirty, sometimes do some grounding, take those shoes off and walk in the grass back there. Z-Lion likes to do that a lot, right, Z-Lion? Mm-hmm. Well, he can't hear me because he's gigging right now. This is your sister, Kim Bae. You are here in the Culture Shack on WPFW 89.3 FM in Washington, D.C. again, and I will be announcing this throughout the show. The WPFW Jazz and Justice Festival, scheduled for tomorrow, has been postponed. It has been postponed. Make sure you tell all of your friends. If you hear this and you know that someone was planning on attending tomorrow, be sure to let them know it's postponed and keep your ears locked to WPFW for the announcement of the new date. Yeah, we're not going to leave you hanging now. We definitely have a new date, but we just have to confirm it. And once we confirm it, we will let you all know. Proud of me, Queen Africa. Love me some Queen Africa out of Jamaica. Small Axe, The Wailers. Nati Takeover, Justin Hines featuring The Dominoes. Opening the segment with Black Man's Pride, Alton Ellis. Musically bridging the cultural gap between Africa and the diaspora is what we do here in the Culture Shack. And we can only do this on your number one station, WPFW. No other station like it in the world. The diversity is just amazing. You can find something for everyone. And we hope that you find something right here in the Culture Shack. Now, and I said we're diverse, right? You know that we globetrot, correct? So that's what we're about to do. Switching genres to a little bit of R&B. I'm going to take it back just a little because the songs in this segment, they have always moved me from the first time I heard them all the way up to now. And I can be out and about. And if I hear one of these songs, I'm just stopping in my track. I'm going to sing it. It may be a little off key, but I'm still going to sing. You may see me jumping around. Everybody who knows me knows that I love to dance. And I would love to dance with you. I would love to dance with you. So let's go, let's go, let's go. Enjoy this segment as much as I do because I feel it in my heart.

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Find him, find

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1: You see the mood I'm in? Yes. I hope it's working for you. We're going to switch it up a little later, but right now, this is where we are.

0: aside and watch the rape of the world. You know, many of the youth, they always say, or not all of them, but many of them recently are saying things like, I am not my ancestor. You better be your ancestor. Do you know those ancestors fought for where you are today? Do you know what they had to take, what they had to endure? So we need to toss that out and stop saying, I am not like the ancestors. You want to be just like them. You want to be a fighter. You want to be a leader like Harriet Tubman. You want to be on those front lines and talk about fighting and standing up for equal rights and justice. Please, don't let me hear you say that. Don't let me hear you say that. Our ancestors were fierce warriors. Yes, they were. Asada Shakur, come on. Come on. You want to be your ancestors. Steve Biko. What? So many. I could go on and on and on. Please be your ancestor. And just add a little new wave to it. Add a little of the fire you possess today to what the ancestors contributed. Don't ever say, I am not like my ancestors, because you want to be just like your ancestors. Malcolm X. What? What? Anyway, The Rape of the World, Tracy Chapman. How can we stand by and watch this? How? Where's the fire in the bellies these days? The ancestors. Your song, Al Jarreau and Judy. Hey, Judy Davis, she said. I took her back down memory lane. Anytime I hear Al Jarreau, I'm back down memory lane, Judy. So I was right there with you. Find him, Cassandra Wilson. Yeah, our viewpoints and our belief system were very different, and I found that out after her passing, and it broke my heart. However, I love Cassandra, the artist. Her music has moved me from the first song to the last. So rest in power, sister. Like a Woman, the Tony Rich Project. I miss him. Tony, you were one and done. He did one CD and just fell off, and he even got a Grammy for it. And then we hear nothing else from him. He probably realized how crooked that music industry was. And he said, I don't want any parts of this. Kiss from a Rose, Seal. Again, thank you to the young lady who called in and thanked me for playing that segment. She said that she really loved the music. I didn't get your name, and for that, I apologize. Big ups, Rhonda Moore. Hey, Bashful Bill. Bashful Bill turned 80. He said, I don't know if he wants me to announce it, but I'm announcing it. He turned 80 in September. That's my Virgo brother. Big ups, big ups. Hey, Maria Jones. That's my girl. Maria gave me one of my very first acting gigs here in the DC area when I moved up from Philly. Mama Brenda. Hey. Sister Pat. How you doing? Hey, mommy. My mommy's listening in Philadelphia. My sister Robin. China, are you out there? I know China, my girl China from Philly. She pops in every now and then. Mama Nymphoyo. Hi, Mama Nymphoyo. Hey, Mama Paulette. I'm going to shout out some more of you, but we're going to keep the music going. Like I said, you are in the Culture Shack, so we move it all around. We move it all around. We had a nice little downtime, and now you know what it's time for.
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0: Actually, it's with Sister Kim Bay, and I'm pushing this chair back. Let's go. Come on. My Soca not playing. All right, let's go to the next song. I'm going to try this one over here. It's playing there, but it's not playing here. What's going on? We're going to go to the next song, which is also Soca. So I still get a chance to move my body a little bit.

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1: Yes, about to travel to the continent. We're going to South Africa. Let's see. South Africa. Let me do this first.
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We took a little journey to South Africa. Data, Matula G, and that's Victor and Tony out of South Africa. Opening that segment with the one and only Marian Makeba, West Wing. I love trotting in South Africa. Just warms my heart. Gail said the music is perfect for today. It's wet out there and we are chilling up in here. But taking in the vibes. We're not sleepy chilling. We just tuned in, checked in, and just absorbing this good energy. You know, the rain is good also. It's nothing but liquid sunshine. And it gives you an opportunity to pause for a moment. Just pause and reflect and feel what's going on in the world, what's going on in your life, and what's happening in your home. Just relax, reflect. But don't get stuck in a negative space. Try not to get stuck in a negative space. Stay positive, stay upbeat. Love on yourself. I said that at the top of the show, because if you don't love on yourself, you cannot love up on anyone else. And I'm looking at this screen and it's showing the raindrops coming down. We're gonna love up on the raindrops too. Even though, now hear me. WPFW's Jazz and Justice Festival, scheduled for tomorrow, Sunday the 27th, has been postponed due to the weather. We don't know what's going on tomorrow. And the weather reports have been very fickle. They've been up 1 minute, down 1 minute, lots of rain, then hardly any rain. So we just can't take that chance right now. We want everyone to have a wonderful time. And we're just going to move forward. We're going to postpone and just keep your ears open for announcement of the rescheduled date. And we will have just as much fun then as we planned on having tomorrow. The WPFW Jazz and Justice Festival has been postponed. All right. I just don't know where to go from here. I do. In the soca section, we had Creme de la Creme by Tevin Hartman. I had another song slated to play, but for whatever reason, it wouldn't play. Maybe I'll get it in at the back end of the show. Maybe I'll close out with it because it's really a good song. But right now, I'm looking for some more liquid sunshine. So let's travel back forward. We don't go backwards. We only go forward. Let's travel forward to Jamaica again with the one and only Peter Tosh, Stepping Razor. Mm-hmm. You can get up out of your chair on this one. You can break the mood just a little bit. Come on. Come on, let's jump around just a little bit. But listen to the words, important message.

on Friday, October 2nd at 8 p.m., singer-songwriter Marie Tati will perform at Brentwood Arts Exchange's intimate First Friday's Listening Room Concert Series. To most, Marie Tati is known for her work in the operatic adaptation of Octavia E. Butler's Parable of the Sower. October 2nd will focus closer on her artistry as a songwriter. The event is located at 3901 Rhode Island Avenue, Brentwood, Maryland. Details on the Listening Room

Things change, the more things remain the same. Ooh, the accuracy of that. The accuracy. Can't fight it. It's gonna change a little bit, but it's still gonna be the same old thing over and over again. Ah, that's sorry, Fa Hanizi. Sorry, Fa. Let Love Lead, that was Rima. That's a sister out of St. Croix, USVI. She's a singer, a songwriter, and she's recognized as one of the leading female voices in modern roots reggae, alongside artists like Desiree, Queen Africa, and Janine. Yeah, I would absolutely put Rima up in the category with them. I would definitely. We need to see more of her, too. She hasn't had a show here in quite some time. She hasn't performed. She hasn't had a show here that I know of, but she's performed with the likes of Bamboo Station and others. So it would be nice to bring her here again sometime soon. You hear me, Jelani? You hear that? Call out for Rima. Give I strength, Buju Banton. Solomon Bloodline, Israel Vibration, opening the segment with Stepping Razor, Peter Tosh. Hey, Mama Navoyo, thank you so much. Thank you so much for the interpretation. She gave me some interpretation of the song that I played previously out of South Africa by Victor Ntuni. And the name of the song is Theta, and it's Watuli Nje. And she was letting me know that Theta means speak. And Watuli Nje, why so quiet? Or why are you quiet? Now, the other part, I'm not going to tear that up. But it meant, I am afraid of you. Now, was he afraid because the individual is so quiet? Is that what it was? And he's asking, why are you so quiet? Interesting. This is your sister Kim Bay here in the Culture Shack on WPFW 89.3 FM. Loving my Shack Village. I am loving you all. Thank you, thank you, thank you for all of the calls. Thank you for the text messages. Thank you for tuning in via social media. I am enjoying the company, especially in the absence of DJ Z Lion. But he's here in my heart. He's here in spirit, and I am there with him as he performs for a wedding. So we're all set. We're good. All right, we're going to shift gears a little once again because, hey, you're in the Culture Shack, and that's what we do. So let's take it to a little bit of neo-soul with the one and only D'Angelo. And you know D'Angelo loved his brown sugar. Woo. Can you feel it? I feel it. Enjoy.

0: Yeah, we've been knowing each other for a while. I'm into you. I don't know what I gotta do, you know, to get closer to you.
1: Wait a minute. Now, you know I'm in a situation. Why are you in it? Don't do this. Why are you tripping like that?
0: Well, I understand that, but your whole vibe is, you know, I can see myself being with you forever.
1: That's really beautiful. And I kind of dig you, too. You know that. We're friends, and I'm in a situation. I'm in a relationship.

0: think we were live. We were live. Disregard that. This is your sister Kim Bay, and we were listening to Diamonds and Pearls, none other than Prince and the New Revolution. Ah, that song did so much for me back in the day. Reminds me of Philly. This segment, this entire segment, with the exception of two songs, because I have two newer artists in this segment, remind me of home. I just get that feeling of home. Prince and the New Power Generation. Prior to that, Nothing But Love. Lucala, now she's Congolese Canadian, and before launching her own solo career, she wrote for other artists or co-wrote, including co-writing Dangerous for Jennifer Hudson and contributing to Katy Perry's tracks, like several of Katy Perry's tracks. Next Lifetime, Erykah Badu, she needs no introduction. Isn't that right, Brian B?
1: She's my absolute favorite.
0: Oh, really?
1: Everybody knows that.
0: Oh, wow. I didn't know that.
1: Where you been, Kim?
0: I don't know where I've been. House of Cards, Irma, out of Cameroon, and later moved to France, where she launched her career, opening a segment with our brother, rest in power, Brown Sugar D'Angelo. Ah, time is running out. I have so much more music, but I can't do it all. So let me see. I think I have time to get two more tracks in. I'm going to go with, I have to play this, and you'll know why. I absolutely must play this one, and then we'll go out with a little bit of reggae. And this is not one of the extra long Fela Kuti songs. This one is a little shorter. All right, enjoy. I'll come back to say more.

0: Just trying to allow you to catch a little vibe. A little vibe of Fela. Just giving you a little instrumental. Yeah, this is your sister Kimbe. It's time for me. I don't know how Zaya says it. Do you know get on something and get on up?
1: Time to get on out of here and put that thing in gear.
0: Put that thing in gear and get on out of here. Yes, yes, yes. In Z Lion's spirit. Thank you for traveling through space and time with your sister here in the shack. Brian B is here ready to get the show Caribbeana going. Yes, Brian B. All right, we're going to take it out with Feel a Little Better. Remember, the Jazz and Justice Festival scheduled for tomorrow has been postponed. Check in on the WPFW DC website and keep your ear tuned to WPFW. We will announce the newly scheduled date. Feel a Little Better, Third World, taking you out here. I love you. I love you. I love you. Peace. 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

Caribbeana. 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

0: Yes, good evening. You're in tune to WPFW 89.3 FM, Washington, D.C. Glad you're joining us. The show is called Caribbean. It's been here for 50 years, 49, going on 50 years. My name is Brian Bernard, and I'm joined by the host, creator of this show. His name is Mr. Von Ulrich Von Martin. You see, I put
1: the Von will be fine. Von will be fine,
0: of course.
1: What's up, Chief? Yes, man. How you doing?
0: I'm good.
1: You're looking good.
0: Yeah, you too. I was talking to Kim. She said, boy, it looks like Baba Von lost some weight. I said, yeah, he lost some weight, you know. Yeah, he's looking
1: good. Yeah, man. Damn, boy. My doctor was telling me, he said, man, I'm so pleased.
0: Yes.
1: You know?
0: So you
1: didn't realize I was that big, boy.
0: Mm-hmm.
1: I was weighing 353 pounds at one time.
0: Man.
1: Yeah. And now I'm at 224.
0: That is unbelievable. After all these years.
1: Yeah. Yeah, man. Yeah. It's good.
0: You're doing the right thing at the right time. You know?
1: Right.
0: Health is an issue.
1: So,
0: yeah.
1: Yeah, man. Yeah.
0: Health can be an issue.
1: Yeah, man.
0: So what's been going on?
1: Yeah. Well, we've been all right. Today we had it was a sad experience. The homegoing for that family who got killed recently in Virginia, the Lydell family.
0: Mm-hmm.
1: We saw it on YouTube, you know, at St. Augustine's Church, you know, and man, husband, wife, and daughter. I mean, it's a sad in that situation, you know.
0: So you guys knew them. I know they're church members.
1: We are church members, you know. And they were in the choir. The girl, she was a member of our sodality, St. Augustine Sodality, of which we are members of, you know.
0: Yeah.
1: And I remember seeing her on a Zoom chat. We were having a meeting, you know, and she was vibrant in her interpretations and so on, you know. And, you know, to see such valuable life just gone like that, you know.
0: Mm-hmm.
1: Yeah, man. Yeah, mm-hmm. Yeah, boy. Mm.
0: Yeah, and we also got to remember our very own Lindy Villacazzi. She lost her
1: dad.
0: Yeah. I spoke to her today. Yeah. She's all right. Yeah. You know, of course, it's very fresh. It's, you know, a few days now.
1: Right. Yeah.
0: You
1: know, that's a hurting one, man. You know.
0: Her dad, man. You know.
1: Yeah.
0: Mm. And she was close to him, you know.
1: Yeah, and when the family is so close, you know, because we too had experiences. My son Rick's wife at 54, Adrian, she went, you know, and I mean, and then Brenda's brother, our brother-in-law,
0: Carly.
1: Carly's wife.
0: Right, Auntie Rona, you know? Yeah.
1: Yes, yeah, man. It's, boy, I tell you, you just... You know, you just don't know, boy. I mean, well, you know, like I was listening to
0: Brother Jamil.
1: Talking about transitioning.
0: Okay.
1: Recently? It's not Brother R.
0: Tony Browder?
1: Yeah.
0: Transition, right.
1: Yeah. And
0: we're in transition.
1: This is one phase we are in,
0: mm-hmm.
1: you know, and that next phase, when this physical being goes, we go into another transition and we embody the people again, you know.
0: Yeah, man.
1: But like I'm also asked, I wonder what is going on that side. If somebody can come back and tell us,
0: right? Hey, you never know. It may happen. Who knows? I mean, maybe another 5,000 years they would figure out how to come back. I don't know. Or maybe we've been back and we just don't know it.
1: Right.
0: This is our second and third lives right now. We don't know. But
1: yeah, man.
0: It's sad. So we're sending love to you, Lindy, and all our family and friends and, you know, folks out there that have lost someone recently.
1: Yes, you know, send condolences to them. But we got a wonderful show, you know. We're still celebrating Republic Day.
0: Mm-hmm.
1: Our Republic Day for Trinidad and Tobago's 50th anniversary. you know, the independence is 62, right. You know, but Republic Day, it's 50th anniversary. And we had, well, one of the interviews, we did two interviews. One was with Erica Williams, the daughter of the Prime Minister, Eric Williams, and that'll be heard next week. But the other one was with Professor Carol Boyce Davies. She just got elected, appointed to the chair of the Eric Williams at Howard University, the Eric Williams chair at Howard University.
0: Yeah, an endowment of some sort.
1: An endowment, right. You know, and we also spoke to our brother,
0: Chris Toussaint. Chris and Bev,
1: the diaspora man, and you know about the I can't even pronounce his real name, you know. I won't even bother to try to, you know.
0: Yes, but he's speaking about the African spiritual traditions,
1: yeah,
0: you know,
1: right.
0: Orisha, right. Ifa, and that sort of thing,
1: right.
0: Because they have an event, I believe, coming up. Next week, maybe. Thursday
1: October,
0: or Friday of next week?
1: October 3rd, I think. October 3rd.
0: Okay. So maybe next weekend, yeah.
1: Yeah.
0: We'll pull that flyer up, yeah.
1: Right. Yeah, man. But it's a part of the African life, African syndrome that we have come out of,
0: mm-hmm.
1: and we continue to carry the tradition on. And that's the way we go, you know. Yeah, man. Yes.
0: Okay.
1: Yeah.
0: Well, as usual, we're going to get things kicking and moving. We have to remind our folks that our event tomorrow is postponed. The Jazz and Justice Festival that was scheduled for tomorrow has been postponed due to the weather we expect. It's raining right now, pretty heavy, and that's expected to continue tomorrow. So, management decided, hey, let's just postpone it until another time when we know what's going on.
1: Right.
0: We're gonna give him some more music, Chief, and we'll be back.
1: Okey-doke. All right.

Yes, this is the music of Luciano. It's called Nubian Queen. And before that, we heard from Ja Melody, Give Thanks. It's now 6:28 in Washington, D.C. Coming up shortly, we'll have our first interview with Dr. Carol Boyce Davies, all right? Take a short break. We'll be right back. This is WPFW 89.3 FM, Washington, D.C.

on Friday, October 2nd at 8 p.m., singer-songwriter Marie Tati will perform at Brentwood Arts Exchange's intimate First Friday's Listening Room Concert Series. 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Details on the Listening Room

We project education, entertainment, enlightenment. We reflect all that is Caribbean.

Yes, the wonderful voice of Ellen Blackman singing a song called Sing a Melody. And before that, we heard Sherwin Gardner as he did Good Things on the Way. Well, coming up shortly, it's our interview with Professor Carol Boyce Davies of Howard University. This is our first of two interviews we're doing in commemoration of Republic Day of Trinidad and Tobago.

I had to have a new campaign. Cleaning Port of Spain. I know they should really clean up town, but they start so wrong. They only put a few dustbin on them lampposts to collect fruit skin. But if they don't want no rubbish inside, see me and I think I'll put them right. They should hold Marabou Tajin and then roll Piggy Hair Eileen and then roll Stinking Mount Doreen.

They know I walk in rubbish now. They go bald like a cow. Yes, when you go in the club to buy a flask and you miss them, cobo ring up the la bass. They should hurt.

0: Today we are celebrating 50 years of Trinidad and Tobago as a republic. We have a special guest here who is the chair of the English department at Howard University, and she's also been selected as chair of the Eric Williams Center at Howard University, Professor Carol Boyce Davies. Welcome, Dr. Davies. How are you?
1: I'm wonderful, thank you. And it's actually not a center yet. It's just an endowed chair, which is probably one of the highest recognitions one can get at a university, recognizing the particular person who it's named after, and also Dr. Eric Williams, and of course the person who is endowed to hold that chair, meaning that you're empowered to develop and do a range of projects that advance the field, right? Caribbean studies and the particular name and politics of the person for whom it's endowed. So it's quite a substantial thing. The point is that in major universities, the Harvards and the Cornells and so on, they have huge endowments, meaning that people have given money to the universities to fund academic projects, to fund academic scholars, and so on. But a school like Howard is quite substantial for Howard to have entered that league of universities able to do that. But still, without, the mass kind of resources that those other schools have, I mean, a Harvard, and I mentioned this in my talk, their endowment comes all the way from slavery because they benefited from slavery in the Caribbean and the U.S. South. This is actually documented as part of the Harvard Report on Slavery 2022, which you can find online. I recommend people in the audience go online to look for it. And that really shocked me that a school like Harvard would have reached all the way to the Caribbean because of their relationships between New England and the Caribbean and transatlantic enslavement to be able to have an endowment that goes that far back. The Howard Endowment to do the lecture, we have to credit the current interim president and past president or president emerita, Wayne Frederick, for really, really determinately, it seems, finding the way to raise the monies for an Eric Williams Endowed Chair. And he talked about that in his remarks, which is online now available on Thursday, about why, in his own personal health context, having sickle cell as a child and being able to access healthcare from what Williams had created when he became prime minister, that this actually explains even his existence, right? And he is alive and able to do that. So although I'm the person that was endowed, I really celebrate Howard University on this step that it's able to do this. And for the record, it's the only endowed chair in Caribbean studies. So this is quite advanced movement for Howard University.
0: Of course, and for the place of itself, and for the name of the man who was there, that certainly we, although he's passed, we are still so proud of him and his
1: Yes,
0: achievement, Dr.
1: for
0: Eric
1: sure.
0: Williams.
1: Absolutely. A brilliant man, a scholar. I mean, you remember back in the day, and you would know that, and my students joke about this when I tell them that there was one island scholarship. And we used to be so proud. The island scholar who got it. This is British, I'll tell you how frugal they were. That's the best word I can use. That they would give one island scholar to the most brilliant person on the island who gets it. Oh my goodness. So Williams was that person, one of the most brilliant persons in the Caribbean. And
0: You know,
1: definitely on it.
0: my father went to school with him, and he knew when he
1: Oh,
0: was small.
1: cool.
0: And he said that Eric wouldn't do anything unless he was going to win it.
1: Oh my goodness, are you serious? Wow.
0: But listen, what should the 50th anniversary of Trinidad and Tobago becoming a republic mean to Caribbean people? Not simply as a celebration, but as a moment for historical reflection.
1: Right, a kind of reaffirmation of what it meant to get independence. And what it meant to attain republic status, because only recently we learned places like Jamaica, Barbados hadn't taken that next step. But
0: Yes.
1: just think of William's foresight in doing that. And in this particular current climate that we're living in, to
0: Yes.
1: ensure that we don't lose that, because
0: Yes.
1: basically we are right on the cusp of, as you can tell, losing some of these gains that were made during independence and the Williams era.
0: Right.
1: And I was a child then. I was telling somebody that Derek Williams with University of Whitford Square was like a soundtrack on the radio when I was a child, right?
0: Yes,
1: So I must have been
0: yes.
1: 6 or 5 or something, 7 or whatever. I was small. So
0: Yes.
1: essentially, to get that kind of information and knowledge, which our parents' generation got,
0: Right.
1: and then passed on to us, people of my generation, with the mandate that we need to be sure that we access education to the highest level possible. And I still follow that mantra, if you will, because it was implanted in us. So
0: Right.
1: I'm suggesting, in response to your question, that for us, all of us in the Caribbean, we need to reflect on what the journey has been,
0: Yes.
1: in and out, those in the diaspora and those who are still living at home. We need to reflect on what that journey has been and to ensure that we protect gains in a time when these gains are being eroded. And that's my biggest fear, because you can see it happening even in
0: Right.
1: Trinidad at this
0: Right.
1: particular point in time.
0: Right.
1: And to be clear about what that colonial practice is, because we are very clear about the sort of British or French or Spanish colonialism back in the day, but the US is also functioning as a colonial power in the Caribbean and
0: Yes.
1: has been for a while. And Williams actually struggled with that. Just remember, part of his thing was to get back Chagaramas and
0: Right,
1: note
0: right.
1: that Cuba never got back Guantanamo Bay.
0: Right.
1: So basically, that was a major advance. And that's one of the things I remembered, the
0: Yes.
1: marches that he had with people going to get back
0: Yes,
1: base, right?
0: yes,
1: The
0: yes,
1: base at Chagaramas for use by Trinidadians.
0: yes. Yeah.
1: And so just to be clear that we don't lose those gains, and to recognize what it took to get them, that independence generation of leaders like Williams, definitely were people who had a vision, tried to achieve the max possible and work towards that. And he is
0: Yeah.
1: one of those people who has to be credited for that. So
0: Right.
1: we can't lose sight for that and not really diminish our heroes and their contribution and our leaders. And I'm always taken by that Bob Marley line, how long shall they kill our prophets while we
0: Right.
1: stand aside and look?
0: Yeah.
1: We can't do that, and
0: Yeah.
1: definitely not with William. So we applaud Howard University for being in the forefront of
0: Yes.
1: making sure that that happens. I'm really proud of Howard in this case.
0: Yeah. Well, Trinidad and Tobago became independent in 1962, but remained a constitutional monarchy with the British monarch as head of state. Why was it important 14 years later to take that additional step and become a republic?
1: Yeah, it's back to the question of coloniality, right? Being able to have ownership of one's self and one's space.
0: Right.
1: So in coloniality, it's a kind of spectrum, within the context of colonialism, in which the entire spectrum of one's relationships
0: Yes.
1: are still connected to that monarchical or colonial rule, if you will.
0: Rule, right.
1: So for us, taking that step to Republican status, in a way finishes the task of independence. Because keep in mind, I mean, and this is what shocked me. I went to a couple places in the Caribbean, including Jamaica and others, where they had independence, but still the queens, it was still the queen. I think it was
0: Yes,
1: Grenada
0: yes.
1: was at the time. We
0: Yes.
1: went to the governor general's house or whatever, the
0: House,
1: prime
0: yes.
1: minister's house for a reception, and the queen's picture was still up, and I was like, whoa. So it
0: Yes.
1: sort of makes you come full into full confrontation with the fact that unless you got to Republican status, you're still at the mercy of the legal economic
0: Yes.
1: systems of that former colonizer.
0: Yes.
1: And actually, even after getting Republican status, you know that the economics are still tied. African countries are still dealing with that, where you still have economic structures that are in place that maintain your relationship with those colonizers. So republic status gets you there, but you still have what I call, and I've written a piece about this, the semi-colonial status still in place. It's like semi-colony that Kamau Bradway talks about.
0: Well, from the perspective of Caribbean intellectual history, how much of the colonial structure survived after independence and after republicanism? And what unfinished work remains in the decolonization of the Caribbean?
1: Wow. So you're asking, if you don't mind repeating that, because I think I
0: No,
1: missed the
0: I
1: question.
0: think what I'm saying is that from the perspective of Caribbean intellectual history, how much of the colonial structure survived after independence and after republicanism?
1: Right.
0: And what unfinished work remains in the decolonization of the Caribbean?
1: Right, but basically, in the terms of retaining colonial structure, there's still always, and this one was hard for Caribbean of succeeding generations to get, but there was still a racial colonial structure in place, and people didn't realize that. Why? Because we kind of accepted it or did not have a full consciousness of it. And what I mean by that is that the residual aspects of colonial practice always had a racial component, and a racial economic component. That's why Cedric Robinson's Racial Capitalism has been so popularly used recently. So essentially, and I remember this from my childhood, this is like, in the 70s, 80s, you could not, the people who were chosen to be even something as simple as a bank clerk or a airline stewardess had to be of a certain color and hue. So we had a racial structure in place, and people are like, oh, we didn't have racism. Yes, you did. We didn't have the signs up with Jim Crow, but there were certain neighborhoods too that were pretty much kept for people who were expats and who were then therefore white or white Trinidadians or Trinidadians of a certain kind of class color combination. And then that sort of trickled down into the schools in terms of how people treated children and so on. Those who were very dark could not, what you call black and ugly and all kinds of other names. Girls with the hair were called picky head. I remember that picky head thing.
0: I remember
1: So
0: that.
1: I'm just saying the well-being of a population was impacted fully by that, even when you had the political independence. So decolonial structure has to be mental, as we already know, decolonizing the mind, right? From Fanon and Ngugi wa Thiong'o and so on first, right? But also structures, educational structures. And we did, I mean, this is where Williams really maxed out. He did a major job of ensuring that the educational system opened up completely from the few people who were able to get a higher education or go to those major schools, right? Either QRC, St. Mary's, Bishop's Convent, and that was it. Everybody else had to pay to go to school, even if you passed those exams, right? So essentially, the ways to reshape a society after independence was the task, and it's an ongoing task. This is why groups like the Emancipation Support Committee is still alive, to actually create an emancipation celebration to recognize what we have accomplished,
0: Accomplished,
1: and people of Indian descent are similarly positioned to claim that, given their own indentured servitude and so on in Trinidad. So we have a really complex society because of that, more complex than Jamaica, I think,
0: Oh
1: in that.
0: yes, yeah.
1: For sure, because of all the various ethnicities that have to be represented in Trinidad.
0: Right. Now, Dr. Williams was not only concerned with Trinidad and Tobago, he was also a strong advocate for Caribbean regional integration. What would he think about CARICOM today?
1: Oh, I think he'd be, oh my God, that's a provocative question. I think he'd be very disappointed, particularly with Trinidad's position. Oh my goodness. And the relationship that was recently created between the US and Trinidad that led to the capture of the Venezuelan Maduro,
0: Right,
1: the
0: right.
1: invasion of their country via Trinidad. Oh my God, he might be rolling in his grave right now about that. Because essentially, that sense of how not to violate one's neighbor's trust as part of the process, and how to build those colonial, anti-colonial relationships and structures, we have lost some of that. So CARICOM seems, under the leadership of Mia Mottley, who I love dearly for her mind, for her thinking, and for her international recognition. How do we find ways to rebuild and maintain what we had is going to be an ongoing task. So it's interesting about the regional integration. So we have it, right, for certain things, right? Whether it's sports, we do have it at cricket or something. Carnival, we have it in the sense of people going back and forth to each other's carnivals, expanding theirs, using all kinds of new frameworks like the Grenadian jab-jab and so on. And you have all of these structures in place culturally. The music, for sure, the love of reggae, soca, and all of that, of course. But the political aspects, we still have to really work on really hard. And the free trade aspects as well was troubled a lot by the last statements of the current Trinidad Prime Minister, where she was really dismissing the rest of the Caribbean until people reminded that a lot of the rest of the Caribbean do support indirectly a lot of Trinidadians' economic processes, their products and so on, whether it's juices, whether it's rum, whether it's beer, and so on.
0: Finally, complete the sentence. 50 years of the Republic should remind the people of Trinidad and Tobago that.
1: That we are superstars in the world, and that everywhere we go and see Trinidad and Tobago, one can identify a formidable presence who has helped to not make the world better alone, but to really put us on the map in really distinctive ways, so that you feel proud often to say, "I'm from Trinidad and Tobago." And people can always tell you, "Oh, Eric Williams," or "Oh, Heather Hadley," or "Oh, Stokely Carmichael," or, so we have names that resonate globally. And we want to say hats off to us for being that people.
0: Thank you very much, Professor Carol Boyce Davies. Thank you both. Thank you, actually, for joining us. We hope to be talking to Erica Williams soon. But in the meantime, I just want to say thanks so much for what you have done and what you represent. Thank
1: Thank
0: you.
1: you very much for the time.
0: Okay. Well, Professor Carol Boyce Davies, 50 years of republicanism is certainly a milestone worth celebrating, but it's only an opportunity to look honestly at the journey from colonialism to independence to republicanism and to ask what kind of nation Trinidad and Tobago wants to be in the next 50 years. This is Vaughn Martin, Caribbeana Continues.

0: Yes. The mighty shadow and the garden wants water. Often I ask myself, I wonder what garden is he talking about? Do you ever think of that?
1: All the time.
0: Yeah, yeah.
1: It could be so many things, you know. It could be. Some people like you thinking one way. Yeah, I'm thinking another way, you know.
0: All right. Yes, the garden want water. All right. Well, we continue. We got a little pan to play. Desperados and so on, you know. That's my steel band, you know.
1: Oh, yeah, for sure.
0: My band.
1: You can never go wrong with this. Yeah.
0: And Renegades. Mm-hmm. My two bands, yeah, man. Yeah. But we also have the next interview coming up shortly as well. All right, so stay tuned. Caribbeana continues.

As the citizens of an independent country, we must preserve the qualities we have developed in the testing period before independence. We must work even harder than in the past. The watchwords I have chosen for the nation are discipline, production, tolerance. I appeal to you to let them ever be your guide to conduct. If we do this, we will build a nation which can hold its head high and be accepted anywhere in the world, and which any other nation will be glad to welcome as a friend. As we march forward to our great day, let us do so as a united people, bridging all the differences of class, race, color, and creed. Let us make a living reality of our new motto. Together we aspire. Together we achieve.

0: Yes, that's the Desperados Steel Orchestra, Chief.
1: Yeah,
0: Yeah,
1: man. Yes, it is.
0: that one was called Toccata and Fugue. And then before that, we did Desperados as well. We did Waltz of the Flowers by Desperados. This is classic
1: The
0: Desperados.
1: first one I saw them perform that at a there was a major pan concert, a pan assembly concert, in one of the big squares, in one of the big area, big fields, and they came out there, man, and they performed that, man.
0: Ooh,
1: I mean,
0: ooh.
1: the applause, boy,
0: Yeah, you don't hear I don't hear classics as much as back in these days when, I mean, maybe the bands do, but mostly what I hear now is carnival type music or pop or top 40 music, which is fine, But you know me,
1: Well,
0: I'm
1: what I
0: a
1: see is
0: musician
1: that
0: and stuff, so
1: a lot, yeah, but you're different in that sense because there are a lot, it's a lot of young people playing pan,
0: Absolutely,
1: and I think that I don't know either if they're not teaching them or what. What they're putting out isn't like what used to take
0: Yeah,
1: place,
0: that's my thing, very technical. I mean, Toccata and Fugue, if you were a musician as a young person, that was a standard. If you played trombone, trumpet, whatever, those band directors, you have to play Toccata and Fugue if you want to get better, because there's so many
1: Definitely.
0: technical things in that piece, and I just love the way the Despas, interpreted it. It's absolutely
1: Despots, man.
0: awesome,
1: Renegades and All Stars.
0: Yeah,
1: I
0: man,
1: mean,
0: All
1: yeah,
0: Stars.
1: those bands
0: Whew.
1: do classics. I mean, and this concert that we had was a major thing, big in one I in it wasn't the Savannah, it was a big
0: Open
1: big
0: area or
1: down in Port of Spain, and the old Pan Assembly essence, it was an old man, the classics, and they were all, it was a design to play classics. It was no pan,
0: Right,
1: and they all,
0: kind of
1: each
0: so
1: band performed a classic, boy.
0: classic piece, yeah.
1: Man, I mean, I tell you,
0: Yeah, I think it really prepares the young student to play pan at another level. It's one thing to memorize, for carnival, for pan. I love panorama, but when you get into some of these classics, it's like, wow, you've arrived,
1: And this is why I think I am still pushing my book, Voices of Pan Pioneers,
0: It's true.
1: because people, they need to read that and understand where the instrument came
0: Came
1: from
0: from
1: and how it evolved into
0: what it
1: what it
0: is now.
1: is.
0: Yeah, it yeah.
1: Right, right, right,
0: I mean,
1: right,
0: your
1: right.
0: book and the series on Pan, it explains it
1: Right,
0: so
1: right.
0: awesome. I mean, I
1: And
0: gotta commend you again for having the foresight to do that, because it really does.
1: But you see, I wanted to know. I didn't know how to play pan
0: Yeah.
1: because in those days, pan was
0: A
1: a
0: bad thing.
1: taboo.
0: Yeah.
1: I mean, if you learn to play pan, your mother and them tell you, you hooligans and all
0: Yes.
1: that kind of stuff, But I was persistent in learning, and because I come out of a musical family. My grandfather was the police bandmaster in Port of Spain, trying to big up police force. So I think and my uncles, they were in choirs, musical choirs. So I think somehow I got a little bit of that music
0: It was in you, it was
1: feel.
0: around you.
1: And so I was just digging up and learning, and doing the research on pan. Oh God, man, I talked to some fellas, man, and what they told me, it was so fantastic, man. I went to Oscar Pyle, and Oscar had me come to his house in Barataria, get a coconut water, and he said, "Let's talk pan." And
0: Let's talk. Let's talk.
1: I
0: Don't
1: let's
0: be dumb.
1: talk, man, boy. And I record all that stuff, man,
0: Yeah,
1: you know. Yeah, man. Yeah.
0: Well, we're glad you did. I'm glad you did. You know, I listen to this stuff all the time. And I always get
1: I do.
0: something new too, you know, and sometimes
1: Yes.
0: when you listen to things over and over, you hear
1: Right.
0: something different, you know, and I
1: Yeah.
0: always do.
1: Yeah,
0: And
1: man.
0: so yeah,
1: Yeah,
0: this was,
1: man. Yeah.
0: man.
1: Another thing I did, I remember I talked to Ellie for a half hour, and I called that program The Man and His Music. You know, how he came to be Ellie. And I don't think we have ever played that interview.
0: No, we
1: But
0: haven't.
1: if you that interview, man, oh Lord, boy.
0: Well, I'll have
1: I
0: to come to the
1: mean
0: house and get it and digitize it. And yeah, let's put it out there, you know. Let's put it
1: Ellie,
0: out
1: he
0: there.
1: talked about how, you know, he carved out the notes on the pan, you know. And he said he was the first man to take the tip of the oil drum and play it at a show they had in Skinner Park. And when everybody came out with a little kettle drum and so on, Ellie pulled this big thing drum out of a Crocus bag. And he said people were bawling, screaming, you know. He said, but when he gave them the song coming out of that,
0: Oh
1: he said
0: man,
1: that changed everything, man,
0: everything,
1: you know.
0: everything. Yeah, to this day, I always say his pans are the best.
1: Oh,
0: A
1: man,
0: Ellie
1: now,
0: Manet pan.
1: definitely. Yeah,
0: We
1: yeah,
0: always
1: yeah.
0: talk about this, you know, when we went to West Virginia and
1: Yes,
0: with the pan Lara,
1: Lara,
0: and he
1: right.
0: actually demoed, you know, he had
1: Yeah.
0: the young guy that is
1: Yes.
0: now, I guess, in charge of Manet
1: The
0: instruments.
1: planet instruments,
0: Yeah,
1: yeah.
0: but when he talked about engineering and crafting
1: Yeah,
0: it, when you hit that note, I mean, it rings.
1: I'm telling
0: I mean, it's not
1: you.
0: one note. He did something called the fifths, and he's putting like
1: Yes.
0: extra notes in one note, so it's like
1: Right, in one note,
0: really
1: yes.
0: vibrant, you know. I don't think
1: And he
0: anybody can.
1: demonstrated it, anything.
0: He
1: It
0: did.
1: wasn't something that he was talking off the
0: No,
1: top of
0: no,
1: his
0: no,
1: head.
0: no.
1: He demonstrated it, you know?
0: That was such an
1: And
0: awesome thing. He took the
1: yes.
0: tuner, you know, when he's like, you know, let me tell you, when I tune my pan, it is perfect. And he turned the thing, boom. You see that? That's a B flat. You can't fool me. That is a B flat, you know. And I was like, wow, look at this guy, man. Amazing. Amazing. Yeah. Well, when we get a chance, we'll have to get that for the
1: Yeah,
0: audience, you
1: get
0: know.
1: back,
0: I
1: right,
0: know they would
1: yeah,
0: love
1: no
0: to hear
1: problem,
0: that, you know. Yeah, we'll
1: yeah.
0: stay here talking all day. Let me
1: I'm telling
0: go to PSA, and our next guest or our next interview is going to be
1: Christos
0: Mr.
1: and
0: Chris Toussaint.
1: another interesting.
0: It is.
1: Well, after the interview, we'll talk, you
0: Yes. All right, it's
1: know.
0: 7:25 in Washington, D.C. The show is Caribbeano. Coming up at 8 o'clock, we'll have our news with yours truly, Mr. Vaughn Martin. He'll be sitting in for our lovely Lindy Lee. And
1: Lindiwe, and we want to extend our love and
0: yes.
1: sympathy to Lindy, you
0: Yeah,
1: know.
0: on
1: She
0: the
1: lost her
0: transition of
1: father,
0: her dad, yes.
1: and yeah, I know, boy, when you lose somebody, I mean, oh God,
0: Yeah,
1: boy,
0: it's
1: hey,
0: tough. It's tough. It's tough. But we're here
1: yeah.
0: for her. So she has support. So we're going to take a quick break and we'll be right back. 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

0: Our guest today is here to talk to us about a very interesting topic. We are going to explore the subject that is deeply connected to African history, culture, identity, and the African diaspora. It's called African Traditional Spirituality. And joining us is Chris Toussaint to talk about the work of the African Traditional Spiritual Coalition, a little bit about its history, its purpose, and the importance of reconnecting African people in the diaspora with traditional spiritual and cultural practices. Chris, welcome to Caribbeana.
1: Thanks, Juan. Long time no see.
0: Yeah, it's been a long time, you know. You know, let's begin with you. Tell us about yourself and your own connection to African traditional spirituality.
1: Okay. My name is Chris Toussaint. I'm from Trinidad. How I started in this is as a drummer. You know, my drumming, I've been drumming for 50 years. But there was something, you know, about drumming in Trinidad. I drummed with a lot of the major dance companies, Gene Coggins, Astor Johnson, Caribbean School of Dance. And I found that there was something beyond just the performance, right? Yeah. And so I started investigating, and that led me to the Orisha Yoruba tradition.
0: Right.
1: And that was, 35 years ago? So yes, I've been practicing Ifa and Orisha tradition for the last 35 years.
0: For listeners who may be hearing about the African Traditional Spiritual Coalition for the first time, what exactly is the coalition?
1: The coalition is a group of various African traditions. So we have Yorubas, we have the Asaraset, which is out of the Egyptian Osirian tradition. We have the Akans. We have Akans from, you know, follow the traditions from Ghana. We have members who practice Vudum and Sangoma. Sangoma is from South Africa. Vudum is from Congo and Togo and some of those places.
0: Right.
1: What happened in 1999, Mother Taylor had a vision of doom and gloom, right? And she was told to basically bring the leaders of the different traditional communities together to pray for the country and the community as a whole.
0: Right.
1: So that's how it got started.
0: The coalition brings together different African traditional spiritual paths, as you described, you know, the Akans and so on. How did these different traditions come together under one umbrella?
1: Well, we've always supported, or we invite each other to different things, so it wasn't difficult. While some of the general practices may be different, the core is the same. I mean, for us in Ifa, you know, what we say, you know, regardless of what your spirituality, whether you're Christian, Muslim, or traditional, I think our efforts should be to maintain good character.
0: Right.
1: And if we center around good character, it makes everything else easy. Respect for each other and good character.
0: Yeah. And so how would you describe the significance of this vision to the creation of the coalition?
1: Well, Mother Taylor, she called up a couple heads of houses of the different traditions. And after she passed, you know, we took up the mantle and we continue. And it's not just what we do at this event once a year, but the chief priests and elders of the different communities get together once a month and have collective prayer for the community.
0: So anybody
1: that may be sick in the community, kids going for exams, whatever it is, we get together early one morning every month and
0: Okay.
1: pray for everybody.
0: Yeah, that's nice, man. I hope you have me in that
1: Yes.
0: lineup. Mother Taylor herself was connected to the Caribbean, like you indicated. How important has the Caribbean experience been to the development of the African traditional spirituality in the Washington area?
1: Well, we have a significant number of Caribbean people who participate and are active in the various communities.
0: Yeah.
1: Mother Taylor, yes, she was born in Grenada, grew up in Trinidad,
0: Right.
1: right?
0: Right.
1: And we have a lot of people who have either directly or second generation Caribbean people who have been participants. Trinidad was one of the places that was able to hold on to the traditions of the Orisha because of how the last wave of slaves that came to Trinidad
0: Right.
1: came from the Yorubas. So they, unlike other places where they would have lost some of it,
0: Yes. Yes, yeah, man. It's a wonderful history when we go back into the African essence of Trinidad,
1: And it's like a wormhole.
0: you
1: Once you start researching it, you just keep digging and digging and digging.
0: know.
1: I have one of my students is a professor. Well, she's actually the chair of Africana Studies at University of Rhode Island, and she has a book coming out
0: Yeah.
1: early next year on her research.
0: Right.
1: And we're waiting for some more of yours, Evan.
0: Yes,
1: We know you're writing.
0: yes. Is what is the role of the ancestors in African traditional spirituality?
1: Well, we always say, that we stand on their shoulders, right?
0: Yeah.
1: And we venerate them. We petition them for things because, they have a softer heart than the Orishas, the Abasun, whatever.
0: Right,
1: You know, you may have made a mistake, but grandma was going to say yes, but
0: right, right.

0: to the archbishop. My
1: Mm.
0: father-in-law was a Methodist minister, right? And
1: Mm.
0: we can all sit together and have conversations about the core. When you take religion, right, down to its core, right, there is no difference. What separates us is geographic location, culture, and language.
1: Right. How important are concepts such as community, family, nature, ancestors, and responsibility in to African tradition spirituality?
0: Well, I don't think it's limited to African traditional spirituality, especially in these times. Community is more and more important to everybody, right? Hence the core of our theme for this year: faith, hope, and charity, right? Because those are not things that are isolated to just an African tradition. Those are things that are universal.
1: One of the fascinating things about the coalition is that it brings together different traditions. What do these traditions have in common?
0: Culture. I mean, deeply rooted in the various cultures, right? But although they're deeply rooted in those cultures, we have found from traveling to different parts of Africa that in Ghana you will find Orisha shrines, in Nigeria you will find Akan shrines. So this concept of separation, right, was a European thing, right? Before the European conquest, people move freely, so there is, a commonality or some overlap in the different traditions.
1: At the same time, these traditions have their own histories,
0: Yes.
1: rituals, and spiritual systems. How do you maintain the differences while creating unity?
0: It's very easy, because what we do, we've been to each other's ceremonies so much now that we understand, the activities. So if I come to your ceremony, I follow your direction. When you come to my ceremonies, you follow my directions. So.
1: What are you seeing among young African Americans and young people of African descent? Are there young people asking questions about African spirituality and ancestral traditions?
0: Yes, I get calls almost weekly. People wanting to know more, and wanting to be, wanting to be in a community. So, we generally try to have classes so people have an understanding, because there's a lot of information out there on the internet now. So it piques people's interest, so they start searching for more.
1: Finally, Chris, what do you want people to understand about African traditional spirituality that they may not understand today?
0: Prayer is prayer.
1: And what message would you give to Africans and people of African descent who are searching for a deeper connection to their history, their ancestors, and their spiritual identity?
0: Come out, be in community. Don't just go by what you hear, but come and experience it for yourself,
1: All
0: right?
1: right.
0: Because we've had people from different parts of Africa who come to the events and they go, wow,
1: Wow, right.
0: we didn't know that this existed outside of home.
1: How can our Caribbean audience learn more about the African Traditional Spiritual Coalition and become involved?
0: I would say the best way is to go to our website, which is www.atscoalition.org.
1: Okay, all right.
0: And on that site we have all of the different traditions listed and how to get in contact with them.
1: Okay. Chris Toussaint, thank you for joining us on Caribbeana, helping us to explore part of Africa and Africa.

0: And diaspora history and culture that is often misunderstood and overlooked. Thank you
1: Thank you
0: again.
1: very much.
0: All right.
1: All right.
0: The African Traditional Spiritual Coalition describes its mission as preserving and promoting African traditional culture while providing opportunities for healing, spiritual upliftment, and community connection. Its work brings together several distinct African traditional spiritual communities in the Washington, D.C. area. For Caribbeana, I'm Vaughn Martin.

0: Yes, that was a very interesting discussion with Chris. The event is on October 3rd in North Brentwood, and it's something worthwhile participating, attending, and you'll certainly learn a lot about it, you know. Ah, boy, I mean, this is so wonderful, man, wonderful. Well, we continue, you know. I had a chance to look at the Republic Day celebration in Trinidad.
1: On YouTube.
0: Yeah, on YouTube. Yeah, man, yeah. The technology is so amazing, man.
1: Yeah.
0: Yeah, yeah. And to see all the people who got awards and all that kind of stuff, you know.
1: Yeah. Yeah, as a matter of fact, they had a big Caribbean Music Award last week.
0: Yes.
1: Yeah,
0: yes,
1: I think I sent you some info on some of the honorees. I think Calypso Rose was definitely one.
0: Right, yeah, she was honored. She was definitely one of those who was honored, you know.
1: Yeah, it was held at the NAPA, the National Academy of Performing
0: and
1: Arts.
0: NAPA was in the NAPA is the National Performing Arts.
1: Yeah, National Academy of Performing Arts. Yeah,
0: mm-hmm. Yeah, and that's in Port of Spain,
1: right across from the Savannah. You know,
0: Savannah. Right, yeah. Right. Yeah, the 2026. Well, some of the icons. Alan Cave, he got the Elite Compas Honor.
1: Mm-hmm.
0: Patra received the prestigious Lifetime Achievement Honor. Steel Pan Pioneers, the awards hosted Special Stars and Steel Pan Concert. And we are now talking about Pan and Pan Legends, Dr. Lynn Boogsy Sharp, with the Pan Maestro Icon Award. I mean, and that's another guest we are looking forward to talking to.
1: Yeah, hopefully next week we have him, you know.
0: Yeah, I hope so too, you know. Mm-hmm. Boogsy and I had a wonderful time in Atlanta when the band was touring Atlanta. And I was the MC. And I mean, it's amazing. Before every performance, I had the instructions of telling people about the steel pan, the history of the steel pan, a little bit about it, you know. And the thing was, it was great, man. We even went to Marietta, Georgia, you know. And Boogsy could never forget that. Anytime you see me, oh, God, boy,
1: he brings
0: God.
1: That up.
0: Yeah. So we are looking forward to talking with him a little later on sometime.
1: Yes. All right. Well, news coming up at 8. So
0: let's
1: give them some music.
0: Music, yep.
1: Yeah, last week we got to celebrate St. Kitts and Nevis a little bit.
0: Yes.
1: You know, they celebrated independence last week.
0: Right. Yeah, well, Trinidad is celebrating the Republic Day, the 50th anniversary of the Republic Day, Sunday tomorrow, the TNT Association.
1: Oh, okay.
0: Trinity Episcopal Church, mm-hmm. 7005 Piney Branch Road in Northwest Washington. And they're encouraging people to come out and attend, and whether you're Trinidadian or not, but, you know, just to give support, you know, to this wonderful, you know, and it's an interfaith service. It's an annual interfaith service where they have a Catholic, an Anglican, Baptist, a Hindu, Muslim. I mean, it's a fascinating.
1: Everybody's covered.
0: Yes. So that's on September 27th.
1: Oh, that's tomorrow.
0: Tomorrow, 2 p.m. until 3:30 p.m. Mm-hmm. at the Trinity Episcopal Church, 7000 Piney Branch Road in Northwest Washington, D.C. Well, we continue with a little music and we'll come back again, you know. Calypso Rose, congratulations, Calypso Rose.

0: Yes, his name is King Juicy. He's the 2026 Calypso Monarch of St. Kitts and Nevis. All right, King Juicy, it's called Justice. News coming up in about 8 minutes. 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
2: Elections should end Haiti's transition, Prime Minister tells the United Nations. The 2025 Jamaican doctor throws the book at Miss Universe organization. UN members urge to support Guyana candidate for Secretary General. The Bahamas calls out rogue U.S. red agents operating illegally there. Hints that Grenadians could go to the polls by year end, and Dominica's president touts her island's geothermal power plant. And for Jamaica's senior men in soccer, a nail-biting win over Guatemala. Headlines in Caribbean News, this cool Saturday evening, September 26th, summer officially gone. Thanks for supporting Caribbean and this radio station. Good evening. I'm Vaughn Martin, sitting